0: that?
1: Hey, thank you, brother. I appreciate it.
0: What's your name?
1: Javier.
0: Javier, what's happening?
1: How's it going, brother? How's your day going?
0: Oh, it's good. It's good. It's good, man. I'm just working hard, man. Just trying to make sure I'm taking care of the listeners, man. I know they got things going on and everything's up in the air. Everything's all over the place, man. And everybody wants to go to Boozy Badass. And you're going, bro, this Saturday, I said.
1: Oh, yeah, brother. Thank you. I appreciate it.
0: That's right, man. Hosted by Buck D, DJ Dirty Money, Oasis Event Center. 7 p.m. to 11:30 p.m., 18-plus show. 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
1: There's an old saying in Tennessee, I know it's in Texas, probably in Tennessee, that says, fool me once, shame on you. Fool me, we can't get

The loudest person in the state is flying high like a Zia flag all over New Mexico. 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

Justin Bieber is Speed Demon. Have you seen the video? It's a trip. He's just like walking around, running around in a parking lot, just filming like he didn't even get dressed for the day. And just like, do I have to film this video today? And it's like, yeah. And he's like, all right, what do you want to do? Just let's go to a parking lot, like by a park, and just film me like walking around the park, and I'll just sing Speed Demon. I swear, man, that was my first thought. I was like, I love like videos. I like new things, but I thought that's what was my first thought. I don't know if you guys thought the same thing or you did or you didn't, but I don't know. Check it out and tell me what you think. And then you can be like, Animal, you got a point. Or I see funny in everything. That's just who I am and what I do and how I roll. French Montana Max B.

0: teasing their new album releasing on August 21st. It is going to be released. So if you like Max B, French Montana, Montana! Yeah, that's awesome, man. And Pharrell Louis Vuitton Men's Fall 2027 collection to be released in September 2026 this year. So that's going to be awesome. Pizza wine is now a thing. I remember drinking pizza wine back in the day. I don't know if a lot of people like pizza with their wine. You know, it's kind of weird, but it's still Italy, Italy, like wine and pizza. Da, da, da, da, da. Italiano, Italiana, Montebella, Tutti Frutti, Olive Garden. Yeah, it's awesome, man. So pizza wine is now a thing. Everybody's doing that. It's like interesting. Rihanna and A$AP Rocky were dancing it out in Barbados. And that was awesome. A crowd erupting into cheers and events with laughter at this big, big, awesome dance that, you know, takes place in Barbados. That's awesome. They always have a good time. I'm going to get to Barbados and to the Caribbean and to Nassau, Bahamas, and to go to Jamaica and all that. I want to go do all that. And that's my next trip. Yeah, that's my next trip. Beyonce releases remix pack of Morning Dew Donk featuring Jay-Z. So, yeah, let's see how that goes. I hope you guys are enjoying yourself. Just giving you like a little recap of what's going on in entertainment news and what's the news. Disney strikes a new deal with TikTok. Wow, last year's $1 billion deal with Disney and OpenAI for Sora AI-generated Disney character for Disney Plus was canceled, leading to a new partnership with TikTok. Disney's collaboration with TikTok allows users to share viral videos featuring select Disney characters on the Disney Plus apps verse section. Disney's chief marketing and brand officer, Asad Ayaz, emphasized the importance of fan-created content in storytelling and audience engagement. That's actually pretty crazy. Let's see how crazy that gets on TikTok. Disney TikTok, man, that is awesome. And Corrupt revealed that Eminem covered the cost of his rehab to help with sobriety. That is so M, bro. Cool M, we love you, bro. And Dr. Dre, Corrupt, man, Snoop D-O Double G, all the rappers, man, that stick together. That is definitely awesome, man. He was struggling with alcohol addiction. But, hey, M said, hey, I've been there, done that, relapse, all that stuff. I'm going to help you out. And I know you can do it, man. If you're going through that hard time, you got this, man. Get in rehab if you need to. And don't relapse. Do your thing and recover and refresh and reset. Yes, press the reset button right now. I pressed it today this morning. I shedded my snake skin. I said, I'm going to get back on track with what I got to do. I'll request hour starting now. 505-262-5477, DJ Animal Unleashed. Thank you, God, for another day, man. Let's go.
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Tyler, Is It Love? Karol G revealed new album's track list, and she's going to have collabs with Drake, Bruno Mars, and more. So congratulations to Karol G, la mamacita bonita. She is going to get her star on the Walk of Fame. Well deserved. She works hard.

ang Phoenix Flexin. Phoenix Flexin! New Mexico's Party Station, Kiss 973, Rubber's right there, man. Hey, it's a hit. It's a banger. We're playing it. That's all there is to it. Me and MC Magic, we're talking about this, and we're just talking about, you know, like, how music has changed and how it's different and everything that we love. And, yeah, we like the song. We said, hey, it's different. It's the way it is. First caller right now, 505-262-KISS. Boozy Badass tickets right now. Let's go to the box with Roddy. Remember the dance? Do it. Hey, orale.

0: What's your name?
1: Vanessa.
0: Vanessa, what's going down, Vanessa?
1: Not much. Just headed to the gym.
0: Oh, nice. You're getting that workout in. I got mine in today. It feels great.
1: Hell yeah.
0: You got to get that dopamine, man, and get it all through the veins.
1: The right way, the right way.
0: Yeah, I feel good, man. You don't get depressed. You don't get sad. A lot of people, man, you want to feel better? Go to the gym. Get your ass up.
1: Feel good. You look good. It's all good.
0: And then you're going to be all bougie badass this weekend when you go to the concert with Boozy Baby.
1: Hell yeah.
0: Yeah. All right, we're going to hook you up with a pair of tickets. Oasis Center. Buck D, my bro, is going to be there. Kiss 973, we're all going to be there. And you just got to tell me what station hooking you up.
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0: All right, I'm out the door. 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I love you. Positive vibes your way. You stay smart. You do your part. You stay positive. You test negative. You pray for me. I pray for you. Have a wonderful noche with your familia. More boozy badass tickets tomorrow. I'm going to have like 10 pairs to give away. So make sure you listen up to DJ Animal Unleashed. Mañana, Gina and Ando are going to be on vacation, the GLF Nation and Buck D. So make sure you listen up to me, man. I got all the tiquites tomorrow. Adios. Aloha. 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

0: 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Hey, I'll see you tomorrow, man. 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

Yes, sir. 505. We are live. It's your boy Loso, in case you ain't know so, aka Fabulous, man. Albuquerque, you know what's going down, man. 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You know how we do this, man. You dig?

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Girl, you a 10, girl, you a 10, girl, you a 10, girl, you a 10, girl, you a 10, girl, you a 10, girl, you a 10, girl, you a 10, girl, you a 10, girl, you a 10, girl, you a 10, girl, you a 10, girl, you a 10, girl, you a 10, girl, you a 10, girl, you a 10, girl, you a 10, girl, you a 10, girl, you a 10, girl, you a 10, girl, you a 10, girl, you a 10, girl, you a 10, girl, you a 10, girl, you a 10, girl, you a 10, girl, you a 10, girl, you a 10, girl, you a 10, girl, you a 10, girl, you a 10, girl, you a 10, girl, you a 10, girl, you a 10, girl, you a 10, girl, you a 10, girl, you a 10, girl, you a 10, girl, you a 10, girl, you a 10, girl, you a 10, girl, you a 10, girl, you a 10, girl, you a 10, girl, you a 10, girl, you a 10, girl, you a 10, gir

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1: I used to think about immature things. 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
0: 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Yeah.

I drive, I don't need a car. Money really all that we fiending for. I'm doing things they ain't seen before. 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I'm a demon lord. Fall off what? I ain't seen the horse. Called your bluff, better cite the source. 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Yeah.

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0: Okay, so there's no states in our country that have banned social media for kids yet, right?
1: I'm not sure.
0: I feel like...
2: You know what? I thought
0: any
2: I
0: states,
2: read...
0: Any states, like, any states here in the United States that have banned social media for kids.
1: Maybe California.
0: We're doing the restrictions, right? We're doing the restrictions where the parents, blah, blah, blah, this, that,
2: no
0: and the third.
2: There's no ban,
0: There's no ban. Well, guess what? It's going to be coming, y'all. Get ready for it, because France is the first one to pass social media ban for kids under the age of 15 and under, you guys. 15 and under. They're going to ban it.
1: How are they going to...
0: And they're banning cell phones from school.
1: How are they going to monitor that?
0: Your guess is as good as mine. Yeah, I don't know.
1: They're just going to get around it.
0: They're banning it.
1: But how? You can just always change your age on a lot of those restrictions.
0: Exactly. Exactly. You could just say your age is blah, blah, blah, this, that, and the other, right? So they are the first country in the European Union to pass a blanket of ban on platforms for the concern of the harmful effects of the digital content that's out there. Basically, they're worried about the harm that it's going to cause for a kid, and they're banning social media for 15 and under in France, and they're also going to ban using cell phones in schools. I don't know what to think about that.
2: Unless you want to go full China mode. You know, China has restrictions per age. And depending on what age you are, they restrict or not ban it, but they restrict the time that you can get on the internet.
1: But and also the content. They also ban the content. A lot of the content they have there is like about learning stuff.
0: Right.
1: Than it is actually like entertainment.
2: Yep.
0: It's a complete ban, and this is coming off the heels of all the kids having issues.
2: What country was that?
0: This is going to be France. It's going to be the first one to do it. France passes social media ban for kids under the age of 15. 15 and under. They're going to ban it. They're going to block cell phones in high schools. Wow. They're going to do everything. It's official. And they said this is only a starting point where we're going to see other countries kind of doing the same thing. Do I agree? Sure. If that's what you want to do, that's what you want to do. New Mexico sued Meta, and we won. And then now Meta got mad at us, and they're like, we're going to take Instagram and Facebook away. We're still using it, unless you got it in a, you know, another state that you made it in. I don't know.
1: They haven't banned it yet.
0: They haven't banned it yet, but I feel like this is going to be the lead way for this. Now, like I said, the ban also uses mobile cell phones in high schools, schools in general. The ban is going to be enforced. Y'all, they pushed it, and they enforced it by the time September rolls around for those kids to be in school. Yeah. Don't bring your phone!
2: I looked up the education of the children in France just because I think we got to further the scope a little bit on this, because if you just say the internet... You know,
0: well, it's
2: you
0: not
2: think,
0: the internet. Well, not it's the internet, cell phone, but the cell it's phones cell phone, and all that. And then it's social media.
2: Because if you just leave it on that, I'll feel like you, Gina. Like, come on, man, what are we doing? But let me see how their kids do in school. Their kids are doing damn good. 100% of children that are schooled between the ages of 6 and 16 have school completion rates near 100%.
0: Hey, smart,
1: that's really good.
0: They are very smart.
2: So the proof is in the pudding. If I'm not even gonna look up America's because I already know what it is.
0: And to look up America's.
1: I've seen certain like places here in the in the States where they like ban them in a way where they put them in a packet. You know, like they take your phone away and put it in that little packet like they do at concerts, and you can't get it until the end of the school day. So
0: that doesn't count though, because then they're able to take the phone out when the class is over, walk in between, they're going to scroll, they're going to still use it.
1: No, they ban it all day.
0: They ban it all day.
1: But parents

0: getting upset. They said, like, oh, what about school shootings? Like, how are we going to be able to get a hold of them, you know? Yeah. So we get a lot of resistance here.
1: But
2: I feel like we're the one country that has a lot of school shootings.
1: We are. Yeah. We lead the way
2: in that.
1: I was looking up the education rate for children in the United States. Yeah, we ain't that great, y'all. because it says, especially for younger children, it says early childhood enrollment. This is way young. 3 to 4 is only 58%. But it's saying when it comes to kids of high school age, 85.1%. But the thing is, I think we're not reporting everything because it only shows the people that go to school. It's not saying
0: who's not in school.
1: It's not saying like if they're graduating or going to the next grade. It just says, hey, 85% of the people of this age go to school. So I think they do that on purpose.
2: We have more dropouts than any other country, if I'm not mistaken, as well.
1: Also, it says 34% of the fourth grade students in America score below the basic reading level. Ooh. So, yeah.
0: Take the damn phone away.
1: Yeah.
2: But you know what? Okay, be honest. Like, if they passed banning cell phones in the, you know, in school in general, like you couldn't bring a phone, otherwise you lose it and you never get it back, period, right? Like if they ban the cell phones, do you really think that our kids would start putting more work towards education? Like, let's be real.
0: They would force them to.
1: Well, you would have no choice. But think about when we didn't. I know this is a different time because it's hard to think about anything without your cell phone. It's hard to think about being at work without your cell phone. So, think about the kids who they're born into this. So I think we're working backwards on it. I think there's a better way to do it than just take the phones away.
2: You guys, I think it's going to happen in general. I think this is the first country to actually do this where they're actually enforcing the ban for children 15 and under to ban from social media, and then they're taking cell phones in high school. That's going to lead the way.
1: Let's see how it works.
2: That's going to be the guinea pig. That we're going to see how that's going to go, and I bet you other countries are going to pop on it.
0: Because what they did, like, in our school is they banned, like, certain sites. You couldn't go, like, on MySpace or, like, certain, like, photo bucket. And so, like, even if you had the internet.
2: Photo bucket?
0: Yeah, like, that's what you use to
2: edit upload your photos, pictures
0: on on MySpace, but they do, not delete it, but they block those sites. So even some companies do that here.
1: Yeah, I was going to say, I've had jobs like that, but I was still able to
0: go around it.
2: I mean,
0: figure that VPN.
2: Yep. If I'm able to type in something that Ando says and he doesn't tell me it's porn and then it pops up, I mean, obviously it's not blocked here.
1: Oh, no, there's nothing blocked here.
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3: 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A hot girl summer yet again. 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You're welcome.

0: Do you guys agree with whoever holds more feelings in any kind of connection with the opposite sex or any kind of relationship, any kind of courtship you have going on, that person gets hurt more? Like when it disconnects, like when they stop seeing each other. So you do feel like somebody who cares too much about the connection usually gets hurt more.
1: Yeah, someone always loves someone more in a relationship.
2: Yeah, but I think a lot of that is, you know, self-inflicted. Self-inflicted, though. You can't blame the other person if you're the one who put more into than what the other person did. Because you got to gauge that. I think if you're in your sound mind, you got to gauge if someone's feeling you the way you're feeling them.
1: Do you think people, like, take score on, like, who's, like, doing more?
2: No.
0: If you're dating somebody petty.
2: Well, yeah, I was going to say, if you're petty.
0: If you're petty.
2: Yeah, you're right. But I think, so this is the thing about what your feelings that you have, they're yours.
1: Yeah.
2: They're yours. So I think a lot of this stuff is self-inflicted because you try to project what you feel onto the next person. They may not even feel that at all.
0: So check this out. They did a study on this and they found that there are two powerful emotions that shape your decision on how clingy or how much you're wanting it to work or you're keeping score of everything or you care more and then it drops off and you got hurt. Fear of losing and the regret of wondering. All right, I'm going to repeat that. The two things that keep you locked in when you connect with somebody and what causes you to care more, which is why you get hurt, is the fear of losing whatever situation you're in or a person.
2: Yeah.
0: And then the regret of wondering, could it have actually worked?
2: Yeah, see, this is self-inflicted.
0: This is self-inflicted, isn't it? This is torture.
1: You're creating all your own scenarios.
0: So they basically, backed it up with the study. They did the research. They said people literally are the ones that are messing themselves over because they are putting in the fear of losing and the regret of wondering, what if I had chose differently? What if they stayed? What if it actually worked out? And these are the reasons that people get hurt. Remove expectation, you guys. I say that all the time. You have to. When you're dating, you cannot go into it thinking, oh, they really like me. Oh, my gosh, this is going to work. Oh, they're the one. You cannot do it because both.

0: don't agree with the I'm dating to marry. Like, what?
1: But there are people out there doing that, though.
2: Yeah, they're trying.
0: That's where you set yourself up for failure.
2: Because you have expectations of, this one better work.
1: Is it really setting yourself up for failure, or is it actually putting out in the universe what you actually really want, just hoping it's going to happen sometime soon?
0: I think it's the wrong wording, because if you're dating for marriage, you should say you want to be courted for marriage, because mm-hmm. courting means there's nobody else. It's just you and that person. You're locked in, whatever. Dating to me seems... If you're telling me you're dating, like, okay, I am too.
2: Yeah, you're seeing other people.
0: Yeah.
2: But, like, a lot of times, some people think they're being courted when they're really not.

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5: I ain't even all that. Well, I ain't even like that.

0: Right, for those of you that are in a relationship, apparently after, I need to know if this is true, after 2 years, or maybe the halfway mark on the first year, maybe like a year and a half, like maybe close to a year, give or take, y'all start hitting the relationship ruts.
1: Yeah, it's a 2 year itch.
0: Year and a half, 2 years.
2: What does that mean?
0: Okay, so the 2 year itch means that it's kind of like you're getting restless. You already got everything you're expecting, and it's like there's nothing new coming to the table. You get the itch. But they're now saying that there's what's called the relationship rut, where they found that serious relationships, those of you that are like, you know what, Jennifer, you'll do. I'll just stay with you. I feel like I could have a great life with you. All right, cool. You know, I was looking for somebody. I wanted to chill with somebody. I don't want to grow old alone. What people are thinking, they're like, I will quote unquote settle for you. So you don't let all your needs get met. You start catering to hers or his needs. And that's how you get lost within yourself, okay? Now the relationship rut is hitting currently in 2026. Would you like to know the percentage of people who have been in a relationship over 2 years where they are hitting the rut in 2026? What percentage do you think it is? They're in a relationship rut.
1: 77%.
0: All right, 77.
2: I'm going to say about 55.
0: You're going to say 55?
2: Yeah.
0: 83.
1: Damn.
0: Wow. 83. Yeah. That means 83% of people not only find themselves dreaming and daydreaming about other people, but questioning whether or not they made the right choice because they knew they settled. The relationship rut hits a year and a half to 2 years into it. And then you're like, oh, man, you feel like, you know, you settled. You know, you got a great life with this person.
1: Damn.
0: Maybe you guys do everything together. You guys can take trips. You guys can buy furniture, buy a house, buy cars, buy whatever you want.
1: How do you get over that?
0: But there's something missing. You can't. They don't work. Here's what's going on. They said if you settled, 55% of people admitted that they will more than likely stay because they don't want to grow old alone and they don't want to date again. They don't want to be put out there. So they're like, you know what? You'll do. You'll work. And then the rest of everybody else, they said roughly, you start realizing you made that mistake with that person if you start getting committed super fast within that first year after 10 months. 10 months is all it takes.
1: I've felt it. Yeah, I've done it. I've done it and felt it.
0: 10 months.
1: There's a 2-year itch, the 5-year itch, and the 7-year itch.
2: Why did you do it?
1: What?
2: Did you just settle for that person?
1: I don't want to say I did because they're probably going to be upset. Ah. But yeah, that's probably one of the things. I was like,
2: so you just said you did.

0: want to say I did, but
1: I didn't say I did, but I'm done.
0: I done did it.
2: Gigi Lee Quintez Show on Kiss 97.3.

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0: The worst time of the year to have a swamp cooler. Clothes off. 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

0: stressed and traveling with so much right now when it comes to just the world technology changing that there are so many things that are falling off that we no longer care about. And I feel like it was only a matter of time when we got here because, you know, everybody wants status. Everybody wants to be noticed to some degree if you actually think about it. And we've got all kinds of stuff that people try to do, whether they try to get a big house, but then they can't afford to buy it. Or they can't afford to make the payments. Or something changes on the escrow. And then they're like, how am I going to do this? How am I going to do this? You know, you got property taxes. You got all kinds of trips, designer clothes, things. We're shifting our mentality only because I think everything is so expensive. I think we can all agree with that. Like clothing, school supplies. Yeah. We talked about that earlier. Now let's talk about the things that now we no longer care about. And I want to know if you guys think this is actually true. I'm going to pull up the sounder page. You guys go ahead and and hit your sounders. Go ahead.
1: That's me.
0: All right, there's Buck. All right, you guys are in control of it. Over-the-top luxury trips. Whether you took one at one point in your life, you flew first class, you went to a fancy hotel, you're really kind of like, that's not my thing. I like holding on to my money. I could care less. Time
2: hell
0: has changed.
2: No. I'm not going to click that.
1: Me neither.
0: So you guys, y'all want the fancy trips.
1: I just did one this year, though. I'm trying to plan another one.
0: All right, again, these are the things that apparently we no longer care about.
1: It's happening.
0: High-end expensive cars or luxury cars. We want to get into something that if it gets you from point A to point B and C, let's ride.
2: Yeah, well, I'm fine with that.
1: Yeah, but I'm not going to be in the bucket, though.
2: Yeah.
1: So it's not just going to be fancy. Yeah, yeah.
0: Flashy branding, being wearing labels, putting it out there. You got your Gucci, you got your Prada, you know, stuff like that. Okay.
1: Well, I'm going to hold off on that one because as a dude, there's just things we have to get.
0: Like what?
1: And it's just the quality is better. Shoes. Like, I feel like, ladies, you guys can go anywhere and you can make it happen and it'll look nice.
0: I feel like guys can do the same thing too if you actually know what you're doing.
2: No. I don't have, like, maybe the stuff that I will, like, buy nice stuff on is, like we brought up cologne recently.
1: Yes.
2: Yeah, you have to have, like, you can't wear cheap cologne.
0: Oh, no,
2: cheap
0: I spend money on my perfumes.
1: No cheap watches.
2: Mm-hmm.
1: The shoes, like, yeah. Even though I don't buy shoes like I used to, they have to.
2: They got to stand
1: yeah,
2: out.
1: Yeah, I can't. If there was a Payless, I couldn't go to Payless.
2: Oh,
1: yeah.
0: Man, I miss Payless. I'm not going to lie. I thought it was so dope. All right, now, ultra expensive accessories. We're talking like purses. We're talking, this is more female driven. Bags for guys. That's on there too.
2: What?
0: Additional jewelry, earrings, hair pieces, stuff like that. Ultra expensive accessories. I could just make mine. If I see that it costs too much, we no longer care about it. It's like, I'll just make it. I'll come up with my own.
1: I'm like Chad Ochocinco. I go to Walmart to get my earrings.
2: Yeah, me too. I go to Claire's.
0: You go to Claire's.
1: Walmart, yep.
0: Ando has lost every expensive pair of his earrings. And he's like, never again. He'll keep them safe somewhere else. And he wears the fake stuff. Tyrese does that.
2: Yeah.

0: Tyrese does that.
1: Tyrese.
2: Yeah, they don't need to. But the only expensive accessory I ever bought was this year. Those glasses.
3: Those are nice too.
2: Those Ray-Bans. Yeah.
0: Aww. One of the expensive things I bought was Jay Steele, his watch.
3: Oh, nice.
2: When was this?
3: I don't think he wears it.
2: What was this for?
0: He wore it a couple of times, but it was fancy.
2: What, was it for his birthday?
3: Yeah, for his birthday.
0: I can't remember what I got him.
2: September 5th. Write it down.
0: Don't think I forgot because I already knew. All right. And then, of course, on the list is going to be extravagant homes filled with over-the-top decor. I mean, as long as you got a home, you got a roof over the head. Don't try to put yourself in, what is it called? House poor.
3: House broke.
0: Right. Yeah.
2: Well, you guys know my decor already. I just have an empty vase on my chest.
3: Yeah.
0: Well, okay, it's getting filled up. All yours is pretty darn big.
3: I don't spend a lot of money on decor. I try to like be frugal about it, make it look nice.
2: That's what I do.
3: Try and go to like Hobby Lobby or something.
0: Hobby Lobby
2: is expensive, bro.
0: You're kind of right.
3: My frames are expensive.
2: Oh man, no. So I love pictures, so what I did was I went to Mixtile. Have you ever heard of Mixtile?
0: Yes.
2: I spent a little $89, $90, get 16 of those.
0: Mm-hmm.
2: Looks great. You can spread them out. And then I took, shout out to my oldest daughter, Takaya. She gave me an idea she found on TikTok where you can buy these, like the five mirrors, the $5 mirrors at Walmart.
3: Okay.
2: And you just put them together on the wall or you put them in like a
0: design. And you can spray paint them. You can do a different design to the side or you can do it to where it's like spread out and it makes the room look bigger.
2: The only expensive thing I have, I went to, what's the home? The home store?
3: Home Goods.
2: I went there.
3: Yeah.
2: Man, have you ever been in there?
3: Yeah, it's expensive.
0: I lived there.
2: I bought a big clock to go on the wall.
3: Yeah, that's what you need. Yeah.
0: Yeah. Yeah. Another one on here is the elite artwork. You guys, I make my own art. Like, I'll buy artwork if I find it and it's nice and if I really dig it and if I feel like it talks to my soul.
2: Hell no, I don't care about that.
0: I will do that.
3: Yeah.
0: Okay, so culturated, basically experience that. It shuts everybody else's experience out. We're in it for the experience. So let's say like this trip to Chris Brown or whatever, when we go out there, it's an experience, right? We're no longer into that. I feel like that's a lie because I feel like experience is what we're all about right now.
2: Yes.
0: Because everything
2: is about the experience.
0: So unpredictable.
2: Yeah.
0: Constantly documenting wealth or lifestyle on social media.
3: Why would I do that in the first place?
0: Are you kidding? So many people do that. Where they show themselves walking with their Louis Vuitton, and then they're walking into the Louis Vuitton store, and then they walk out with another bag, and they're like putting it on social media.
2: You know what they do now?
0: Or they're talking in their Gucci.
2: You know what they do now that they do without the actual materials? A lot of people are sending screenshots of what they make from their social media, and there's people that steal the screenshots and act like it's theirs. Have you seen that?
3: And they use AI?
2: They use AI or they just take the screenshot and be like, oh, this is what I made.
3: Oh, okay.
2: Meta paid me this month. I was like, that's not yours, bro. Like, stop.
3: Just stealing from the internet.
0: Ones that say that, oh, I'm going on another trip, and then they have like some kind of scene on TV, and then they get the toilet seat to make it look like the circle of the window.
2: I've seen that.
0: And then take a picture of it, and it actually looks like they're on a plane.
3: That's sad.
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0: agree with whoever holds more feelings in any kind of connection with the opposite sex or any kind of relationship, any kind of courtship you have going on, that person gets hurt more. Like when it disconnects, like when they stop seeing each other. So you do feel like somebody who cares too much about the connection usually gets hurt more.
1: Yeah, someone always loves someone more in the relationship.
2: Yeah, but I think a lot of that is, you know, self-inflicted. Self-inflicted, though. You can't blame the other person if you're the one who put more into than what the other person did. Because you got to gauge that. I think if you're in your sound mind, you got to gauge if someone's feeling you the way you're feeling them.
1: Do you think people, like, take score on, like, who's, like, doing more?
2: No.
0: If you're dating somebody petty.
2: Well, yeah, I was going to say, if you're petty.
0: If you're petty.
2: Yeah, you're right. But I think, so this is the thing about what your feelings that you have, they're yours.
1: Yeah.
2: They're yours. So I think a lot of this stuff is self-inflicted because you try to project what you feel onto the next person. They may not even feel that at all.
0: So check this out. They did a study on this and they found that there are two powerful emotions that shape your decision on how clingy or how much you're wanting it to work or you're keeping score of everything or you care more and then it drops off and you got hurt. Fear of losing and the regret of wondering. All right, I'm going to repeat that. The two things that keep you locked in when you connect with somebody and what causes you to care more, which is why you get hurt, is the fear of losing whatever situation you're in or person.
2: Yeah.
0: And then the regret of wondering, could it have actually worked?
2: Yeah, see, this is self-inflicted.
0: This is self-inflicted, isn't it? This is torture.
1: You're creating all your own scenarios.
0: So they basically backed it up with the study. They did the research. They said people literally are the ones that are messing themselves over because they are putting in the fear of losing and the regret of wondering, what if I had chose differently? What if they stayed? What if it actually worked out? And these are the reasons that people get hurt. Remove expectation, you guys. I say that all the time. You have to. When you're dating, you cannot go into it thinking, oh, they really like me. Oh, my gosh, this is going to work. Oh, they're the one. You cannot do it because both men and women do that.
2: That's why I don't agree with the I'm dating to marry. Like, what?
0: But wait, there are people out there doing that, though.
1: Yeah, they're trying.
2: That's where you set yourself up for failure.
1: Because you will have expectations of, oh, this one better work.
0: Is it really setting yourself up for failure, or is it actually putting out in the universe what you actually really want, just hoping it's going to happen sometime soon?
2: I think it's the wrong wording, because if you're dating for marriage, you should say you want to be courted for marriage, because courting means there's nobody else. It's just you and that person. You're locked in, whatever. Dating, to me, seems... If you're telling me you're dating, like, okay, I am too.
1: Yeah, you're seeing other people.
2: Yeah.
1: But, like, a lot of times, some people think they're being courted when they're really not.

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0: So when you're on dating sites, Ando, is it pretty obvious when somebody is using an AI photo as the main photo? Before it's filters, right? That was the big one. Everybody had filters. Or they had the puppy dog face or whatever. You remember how they used to do the puppy ears and everything like that? And they would use it for their profile picture pretty much on everything, including dating sites, and you never really got to see what they look like. So filters we're used to. Now we're having an issue with AI dating profiles. Do y'all think...
1: Buck says
0: it's obvious to see when they're using AI.
2: You can see it.
1: Yeah, that's when you swipe left. You're like, nope. You know it's AI.
0: AI, I
1: feel like filters is just as bad as catfishing. Or is it in the same boat?
0: I don't know. Because here's what they're saying. Because
1: they'll like triple layer the filter.
0: What's going on that they're having an issue with... They'll triple the filter. What they're having an issue with AI and dating is that these photos look nothing like them at all.
2: Yeah.
0: At all. I mean, nothing. Like, in other words, like, if you're 59 and you know you got some wrinkles going on, there's literally nothing. And when you meet the person in person, they said that people are being left on dates. People are actually being asked right then and there, how come you don't look like your picture?
2: Mm-hmm.
0: Hey, like they're flat out asking, get down to it before you even sit down at the table. And people are actually being left on dates. Should AI be used in dating profiles?
1: Obviously not. I feel like filters shouldn't be used either. It's very deceitful.
0: Right.
1: Like I've gotten catfish. I'm like,
0: there's some people that look like their filter and they're just using it to double it up.
1: No, because sometimes like the filters, they'll like slimming in the nose.
0: Oh, yeah. And you see it as like a boat. Whenever they come through, it's like a boat.
1: It gives them like the nice like eyelashes and the foxtails or whatever you call them on your eyes.
0: Foxtails.
1: I have no idea. What do you guys
0: call
1: it?
0: Wings, bro.
1: Yeah, the wings. The fox wings. I don't know.
2: Yeah. Yeah, I'm with you on that. I saw somebody who we had been social media friends for years. Never saw this person, and I saw him in public, and they came up to me and was like, hey, I was like, who the hell are you? I'm talking about
0: didn't look
2: anything. Not even just the face. I'm talking about the body as well.
0: Yeah.
2: So there's people who go all out with this stuff.
0: It's getting kind of out of hand when it comes to AI. They said AI and dating, they don't think that AI photos, you know, much less filter photos, but... More than anything, AI photos should not be used at all because these people are not looking at anything like it whatsoever, even worse than a filter.
1: And I don't feel bad for leaving a date or like even comparing. Like,
2: not at all.
1: How come you don't look like your pictures? Like, what happened here?
0: Have you ever walked out on somebody because they did not look like their profile picture and you're like, I don't know who you are?
1: Yeah, I was nice enough to stay for a little bit. Then I was like, you know, I got to go. But there was also another.
0: But there was also, you know what? And I believe he said it like that because that's just who he is. Yeah.
1: It's like, I gotta go. And then there was also this other time where, like, I knew I had an idea of her like facial structure.
2: Yeah.
1: And then I saw who she was, and I was like, man, this is nothing like her. And I just like walked out and didn't even like say hi or anything because I knew she didn't look like her picture at all. So I just like,
0: you left her sitting there waiting for you?
1: Yeah,
0: because
1: she lied. You know, she's deceitful.
2: Which one is worse, Gina? What she did or what he did? What do you think is worse?
0: I think they're both equally bad, especially if they look completely opposite of what they actually really look like.
2: Yeah.
0: I feel like that's bad. But I mean, I get it. If they're not going to look exactly what they're putting out there.
1: Broke my heart.
0: Literally, AI and dating, we're running into an issue with that. People are not looking like anything that they're posting. And now people are being left and asked before the date even starts. Good. Hey, why do you not look like what you sent?
2: That's a mental disorder. I'm sorry.
1: It really is.
0: Body dysmorphia. It's body dysmorphia. But also, you guys, look at everything around us. Everything around us and the models and, you know, the Kardashians. And I feel like there's a lot of...
2: Well, yeah, that's them. That ain't you.
0: Yeah, but there's a lot of people that are trying to be on that lane.
2: That's called mental disorder.
0: Yeah. Yeah. I think that's body dysmorphia. Body dysmorphia. They don't like what they see.
1: Yeah, we don't like it either. After seeing you, the real
0: you.
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0: Gen Z is all about falling in love.
1: Okay.
0: They want to start families at the age of 25. They want to be married. They want to have kids. They want to have the house with the white picket fence. They are trying to fall in love at a fast pace, but they have the wrong understanding of love. Would you like me to display what their version of love is?
2: Break it down.
0: If they like the same phones. Same phones. Yes, I said if they like the same phones.
2: Okay.
0: If they are into the same kind of movies. This is love for Gen Z, okay? If they don't fight with their mom or dad and they get along with their mom or dad, those are the biggest ones that they had for true love. What do you guys think?
2: Well, Buck? If that works for them, that's totally fine. But yeah. I don't think those are good values to like make a foundation.
0: They have matching phones. They have iPhones. They have Samsungs, whatever. They get along with the family. What do you think of this list?
3: It's dumb as hell. That makes no sense. Matching phones? Like, what?
0: Matching phones. If they both have an iPhone, yeah. Oh my gosh, you're for me.
3: It's a big deal because, you know, I've had people, we've exchanged numbers and they go, this is back when I did have an Android. Ew, green text.
0: That is on here. It says one of the biggest turnoffs is if they are interested in somebody and the device comes back green.
3: Yeah.
0: Or maybe they're into an Android and it comes back blue and they have an iPhone. They will make a comment and say, I didn't know this. You had an Android. I didn't know that you had an iPhone.
3: It's more of the iPhone people who are like this.
2: Yeah, the snobs.
3: Yep.
2: Yeah. That's
3: which,
2: funny.
3: Which makes no sense. It's dumb.
0: Gen Z said that.
3: First world problems.
0: For real, though. For real. Gen Z said that if they match all three criteria, then that is marriage material.
2: Wow.
0: They're putting tech above everything else, too. I mean, think about it. Same phone, same, you know.
2: Yeah, dude, I don't think I could marry a Gen Z then. But that's amongst them each other, right?
0: Do you want to marry a Gen Z?
2: No, because what, are they like 20s?
0: Can you look that up, bud?
3: I'm looking right now.
0: Gen Z is what? Give me all generations while you're at it.
3: Dang. I went from that to that, okay. Gen Z is 14 to 29.
2: Yeah, I could have, maybe 25 is probably, maybe 20, 23
0: They're
2: is probably
0: Gen Z
2: like
0: for
2: the,
0: life anyway, right?
3: I ain't trying to have none of them.
2: I could
3: have,
0: Do they graduate to millennial once they get into their 30s?
2: No, let me see.
0: No, Gen Z is Gen Z for life.
2: Yeah, just like
0: just
2: you.
0: Just like millennial, Gen X, Gen X for life.
2: I'm a millennial for life.
0: Yeah.
3: Yeah, it depends on what the age, when you were born. So that doesn't ever change. So,
0: the same phone. Stop. True love.
3: Yeah, millennials are 81 to 96. That's the...
0: The year.
3: The years.
0: The year, 1981 to
3: 1996.
0: Yeah. And then Gen X?
3: Gen X is, let's see...
0: It's to 64, isn't it? 65?
3: Let me see. Gen X is 65 to 80.
0: 1965 to 1980.
3: Yep.
2: Damn.
0: And then baby boomers are...
2: Yeah.
3: Those are the
2: anything
3: people.
2: Below.
3: Yeah, they...
0: Early 1900s.
3: 1946 to 1964.
0: There you go. There you go. So this is a criteria for love.
3: The criteria for
0: Gen Z.
3: For love is ridiculous, y'all. Like
2: for Gen Z?
0: For Gen Z only.
3: Gen Z, it's crazy.
0: Yeah.
2: What is the criteria for Gen Xers?
3: Do you have that?
0: I do not have that on here, but I will have that for you tomorrow.
3: You know what it is? It's like, we don't believe in love.
0: You know what Gen X is? I'm

0: tired. Yeah. I don't care what's going on. Exactly. I'm tired of this world. Let's ride out.
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3: Albuquerque, are you ready? Trap Boy Music Entertainment.

0: turkey complain. All men cheat. All men are the same. I have got the official list of the six types of man. This is kind of, it's a certain type who will never, ever cheat on you. Okay? They will never cheat on you.
1: Ever.
0: And it's an official list. Now, I need to know if you guys know somebody who's like this or, no, that's a lie. Let's get into this. Oh, so, ladies, listen up, all right? So, first off, right out the gate, mama's boy. Mama's boy is, oh, look at the sour look on Buck's face.
2: Mama's boys won't cheat.
3: Yeah, they will.
0: This is the definition. Here we go. They even have the definition as to why they won't.
3: They're the best manipulators.
0: They said a mama's boy, somebody who's close to his mother, the idea is that it's a healthy bond with his mother, which can signal the respect for women and emotional steadiness.
1: Nah.
0: What do you mean, nah?
3: Yeah, they're the best manipulators because they know how, like, women think and how they work. And they're able to get away with a lot of stuff.
0: Why does it have to be dark like that? Like, who's to say that this list isn't, like, legit?
3: Well, get a mama's boy then.
0: No, because then they go to their mama for everything, right? Yeah,
2: exactly. You're always going to be second fiddle.
0: It's like,
2: that's exactly what I was going to say.
0: Yeah, maybe that's why they won't cheat. I don't know. Here's number two on the list. Second on the list is the man who's about as desirable as you, meaning you guys are two peas in a pod.
2: So they're both ugly?
0: You guys.
2: Is that what they're saying?
3: Yeah. They're both ugly.
2: It feels like it's a
0: guess what? Because the other one says you guys both look alike.
2: That's a nice way to say you're ugly.
0: Oh, you guys, I didn't
2: say. Oh, two twos are for each other.
1: Oh, there you go. I like that.
0: You might be on to something, all right? I'm not going to say. They said when both people are equally in the same footing in looks, status, and overall dating value, there is less imbalance and less...

0: less temptation to keep shopping around and dipping their cookies in other jars.
1: That just says if you're ugly and poor, both people are ugly and poor.
2: They're like, where are we going to go from here?
1: Nobody else going to want me.
0: I need to know if this list is legit. Now, third on the list is a man who is the same person with everyone. Let me break that down. That means if he doesn't change in his personality depending on who he's with, then that suggests he's genuine and not constantly performing for attention. Do you agree or not?
2: Damn, no.
0: Because
2: I feel like a lot of people don't quite change to who they are, but they're just different around certain people they're with.
1: You have to be. I believe you have to be.
0: You're not the same with everybody.
1: You can't. You cannot be that way.
0: You're genuine. The person who is really you, very rarely do other people see who you really are. Because if they actually saw who you really are, they probably wouldn't like you. Maybe you might be distant. You keep to yourself. You're not as outgoing. You know what I mean?
1: That should be for the people that you do care about. Thanks. That's what it should
0: be. Yeah, that's what it should. Okay, fourth on the list. Ladies, listen up. We're doing the six types of man who will never, ever, ever, ever, ever cheat on you. Fourth one on the list is the man who has long-term friendships that span to birth. What does that even mean? Okay, that's why I was like, yellow tripping. And then they said also friends who really like him as well. Now, what do I mean that spans to birth? That means that maybe the moms were best friends.
2: Oh, yeah.
0: Mm-hmm. Okay, they were best friends. They got pregnant at the same time.
1: Oh, okay, I got you.
0: From birth. It was just solid all the way through when it comes to friendships. And then they're liked by the people that actually they have friends by.
1: Okay.
0: They said that can actually point to loyalty, consistency, and the ability to maintain solid relationships over time.
2: I guess. But
0: from birth. I mean, do y'all know anybody who knew somebody who was friends from birth?
1: But if you do meet people like that, you know what that means? They're just going to keep their secrets.
2: Yeah, exactly. Yeah. Yeah. You're cheating, man.
1: I got you, bro.
0: There you go.
1: Hey, just let her know you was with me.
0: Yeah. Hey, you know what? I got you every time you call. I just always see you outside in the backyard just having a drink. Yep. All right, here we go. Fifth one on the list. Again, the six types of man who will never cheat on you. Ladies, listen up. The fifth one is the one who has basically been consumed by his hobby. If his hobby is Legos and building a Lego set that is ginormous, let him. Because he's not going to cheat on you. A guy who is a gamer to the max, never leaves the house, let him. But the problem is women, I feel like women get annoyed with guys who have like really big hobbies like this.
2: They get annoyed with everything, but yeah, that's a really big one.
1: Well, because they put themselves in competition because they're like, he cares more about this than me. Instead of it being that's his escape or his getaway.
0: Mm-hmm. Have y'all seen those TikToks of the girls who like delete all of the NFL players or whatever on certain games and stuff like that? And she's like, you're not giving me attention. You're always on this game. And he's like, you know what? I'm done with you. I'm breaking up. And he never cheated on her. Yeah. But she deleted all his football player history on certain games or whatever.
1: That's wild.
0: It's crazy, right?
1: Yeah.
0: Final one. Ladies, listen up. Six types of men who will never cheat on you. Six types of men. Here we go. Man who has lost everything by cheating in the past.
2: That's not true.
1: No.
0: That's not true. I don't think that's true. I feel like the first five were solid.
1: Yeah.
0: Maybe not the last one because they said a man who lost everything by cheating in the past. Now, thinking at this point, the definition on there, he's already blown up his life once and he ain't about to pay that heavy price again. Wait a minute. That might actually be true. I see that on Lifetime Movie Network all the time.
2: You just said Lifetime.
0: What?
1: Yeah, she lost me with that one.
2: Yeah. What'd you say, Lifetime?
0: Yes. Like, yeah. What are you talking about? You watch Lifetime, too. You're like, hey, the movies are getting better. Exactly.
2: But that's a movie.
0: Yeah, that's on really. Lifetime. It's on Lifetime, the movies. That's what happens. The guy loses everything, and he's like, I'm never cheating on my wife. And then he never does, and then the psycho girl comes up, who's like, I think you're hot. He's like, I'm not going to do it. I lost everything before, and then she ends up killing him.
1: Yeah.
2: You're talking about a damn movie.
0: What? I'm just saying, there could be facts to this. Well,
1: when she was telling me about the movie just now, I just changed the channel.
0: You know what? Bruh.
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2: Hello.
3: Hello, my name is Carmen. Can I please speak to Katia?
2: This is she.
3: Hi, Katia. I'm Shakara's friend, and she told me to call you an RSVP for the wine night that you're having this weekend.
2: Wait, who is this?
3: When we're going to come over and we're going to whine about our boyfriends.
2: Girl, who is this?
3: My name is Carmen.
2: And who gave you my number?
3: I'm trying to RSVP for the wine party.
2: Because
3: my husband Alejandro's been acting a nut.
2: I don't know who gave you my number.
3: I told you, Shakara gave me your number.
2: Shakara gave me my number.
3: And I'm RSVPing. So,
2: I don't, you
3: RSVPing. I'm RSVPing, exactly.
2: I don't know you.
3: You don't know me? No, I know you don't know me. You're going to get to know me this weekend at the wine party. And you're going to get to know that my husband, Alejandro, comes home from work late, reeking of Modelo and sausage.
2: I don't know you or Alejandro. This is not like open invite. This is for my friends.
3: Well, no, I'm a friend of your friends.
2: Well, it's not a party for a friend of my friends. It's for my friends.
3: You don't know, but she told me that I can come. And so I don't understand what the problem is.
2: I'm sure.
3: Are you calling Shakara a liar? You know, because she is.
2: No,
3: she do be telling stories. I don't understand why she always tries to do that.
2: Wait a minute. Carita, what's your name again?
3: My name is Carmen.
2: Oh, Carmen.
3: Yes, and I'm friends with Shakara, and I don't appreciate you calling her a liar.
2: You just called her a liar.
3: No, you just called her a liar because you said that you didn't believe that she would invite me to your house.
2: You did. You just called her a liar, and that's exactly why you're not coming to my house. Because I don't know you.
3: Hello?
2: Hello.
3: Hola, this

0: Donovan, I believe we were disconnected. Are there going to be any Tums or like my Lanta at the party? Because I get indigestion when I drink too much wine.
1: Carmen, that is not my problem.
0: Would you like me to bring some for the wine night?
1: Carmen, you're not bringing anything to the wine night. And you need to listen.
0: And may I request no full-bodied cabs? Because it reminds me of my husband, Alejandro. Because that's where we first met. In the back of a cab, because I'm full-body.
1: What?
0: Oh, my goodness.
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0: And they're like, here, let me go ahead and make this part what is really going on.
1: What you just did.
2: Stockholm Syndrome, Jen. You kind of hijacked and kidnapped the emotions.
0: Like it. That still counts, right? They can hijack your emotions. And then you feel something for your partner.
2: All right, captain.
0: So we're talking about people who actually try to understand certain scenarios in life, and they don't quite get it. I feel like I'm talking about myself. And they don't quite get it, but they kind of get it. But then it's just really jacked up to the other person. I hate to say this, but do y'all know somebody like that?
1: Yeah, you. She sounds like she'd be really convincing herself.
2: I know. That's what it is.
0: Okay, so people like this, okay, research followed more than 16,000 people that had this kind of trait. It's just a trait. And they said it was purely the fact that they didn't understand because their kindness hinders it. Do you think that's true?
2: The kindness hinders what?
0: The kindness within that person hinders their ability to fully understand the situation at hand that they seem to kind of skew and kind of like, well, and then they kind of, yeah, well.
1: You call it you know? Kindness?
2: Yeah.
0: It's a kindness.
2: Naivete or ignorance.
1: Yeah, I was going to call it stupidity.
2: First off, I second that. I concur.
0: We're not talking about me because I know how y'all feel about me.
2: No, we're talking about the situation.
0: No, you weren't because you said I concur. And you looked right at me when you said it.
2: No, I...
0: You were looking
2: right
0: at me.
2: I disagreed.
1: He concurred with what I said.
0: Both of y'all looked at me. Damn. They said people like this have a kindness to them. They don't show that they don't... They show it, but they really kind of don't when they don't understand fully. But it, don't get it twisted. There's a kindness that's kind of deep inside that doesn't fully let them see what is at hand in discussion. No? Nobody? Look at Buck.
2: I don't like the kindness part. What does kindness have to do with being stupid?
0: First off, I'm not stupid.
1: You know what? We're not saying you, Gina. We're talking about what you're talking about.
0: I know, but I feel like this is about me because that's how I am.
2: Well, you made it about yourself.
1: The best word is called gullible mixed with stupidity.
0: Oh, no.
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2: Hey, Marie, this is Ando from the Gina Lee Fuentes Show. So you recently went on a date with Kevin, and he would like to take you out on another one. So are you up for it?
3: I don't date liars.
4: What? What are you talking about?
3: Tell me why you popped up on my people you may know on social media with a pic that I took of you on our first date.
4: What are you talking about? I don't have social media.
3: You got something, because your picture appeared. It's your profile pic, and it's the pic I just took on our first date, so it has to be recent.
4: That's probably AI. That's got to be AI.
3: AI. Not on the old-ass phone you got. What is it?
4: Well, I didn't do
3: it. You don't even have AI on there. Whatever.
4: Well, no.
3: You're lying.
4: It's AI. It's taking over. It's everywhere. You might be AI right now. That wasn't me.
3: Really, Kevin? So a picture that I took of you, AI went in your phone and took that picture and created a profile on social media. AI
4: you
3: did
4: know
3: all
4: how powerful AI is? Yes. That's what I'm saying. I don't have social media.
3: Oh, I think AI stands for absolute idiot, because that's what you are right now. I'm not doing this with you. This is stupid.
4: Was the date good?
3: No, I know a red flag when I see one. The date was good, but that's it. I'm not dealing with you because you lied straight to my face. You said you don't have social media.
4: I don't.
3: You're lying. And if you're lying about something this small, how do I know what else you're lying about? And we just met. I'm good. I know a red flag when I see one. So, yeah. I'm good. I don't care what you say. I'm done.
5: All right. She's irritated, but yeah. on a plus side for this, in his favor, I guess you can put a point on his side. We do have where Meta, if you have your Facebook or your Instagram, if you don't change the setting on Facebook, it takes you through a process. Meta is scanning all of the pictures it's scanning your album on your phone for your photos. So it's learning you by looking at your pictures. Even if you got your sexy pictures in there, maybe you got some videos in there, it sees everything and it stores it. And they did not tell anybody that they switched that setting. And you have to physically go in and change your settings on your phone. Change your settings.
2: I
5: had to do it on the desktop. No, they didn't.
2: You just click yes to the terms and services.
5: That's it. You don't read it, right? But then they also don't walk you through how everything kind of goes down. But I don't know what to think. All right. So it is a picture for the date. I think he's lying. I think he does have a social media. I think he does.
6: He just didn't represent himself very well. Like, he got on there. She asked him about it. He was like, it's AI taking over from the 99 to the 2000. Like, bro, no. Like, if you know you didn't do it, you got to be more convincing than that. But I'm on his side, though, because there's social media pages of me out there. Hell, there's real people out there saying that they're me out there.
5: Yeah.
6: So, Ando Black, you know, you got Ando Black out there
5: Ando
6: in the
5: Black
6: world.
5: Page.
6: Yeah.
5: It's never coming down.

0: shouldn't have brought up the AI. The AI kind of makes them sound iffy, but there is ways that people can take pictures and post them of you and make them think that they're you.
1: Now, here's what Kim Gaskin inside GLF Nation said. He's lying. AI isn't making social media pages. That is incorrect.
0: That is incorrect.
1: That is incorrect. Yep. AI is making social media pages.
0: Yep.
1: And it does have where you can add them and they can follow you. They can add people and add followers.
0: Bots.
1: AI is making social media pages. This AI is no joke.
2: Yeah,
1: we're going to be getting
2: Twitch
1: into it. Yeah.
2: They have
1: it's
2: like
1: all
2: tons
1: over the place.
0: Of bots. A bunch of them. Yeah.
1: All the bots keep coming to our Twitch page and they're like, if you buy us, then we will get you more.
0: Is that how you read them in that voice? Is that how you read them?
2: Yes.
1: Oh, man.
0: I want to do a voice for one, but I'll save it.
1: I'll save it.
0: I ain't going to do it.
1: Okay.
0: No.
1: Let's go ahead and do this right now. We're going to take it. We just want to know if you guys think he's lying. Do you think it's AI? Do you think it's a possibility that it's not him? And it's kind of like Ando and Buck, where people are pretending to be them, or maybe somebody's jealous. Maybe a girl made it and got jealous, but how would it get that picture that he has never posted? It's questionable. So we're going to take it to the phone line, to text line 262-5477-262-KISS, and let's kick it off with the text.
3: All right, this is on text line. It says, I totally agree with him because I personally don't have social media. I think it causes a lot of drama, and she sounds like a lot of drama herself, but I definitely believe him because I don't have social media myself.
0: Wow, that's refreshing to think.
1: Yeah.
0: Because I'm here in GLF Nation, and they are not having it.
1: GLF Nation never has it.
0: No, they're
1: you're
0: not
1: listening
0: having
1: to the show,
0: it.
1: And you're watching the show.
0: Yeah, so let me scroll through here. I got to say, Lee Lassie Lou, she has perfect attendance, GLF Nation. She doesn't believe it. She said, this lady is crazy. There's no way you should always believe anything that you hear. So, you know, we got a few people that are on my side of the fence, but most people are on you and Endo's side. They're not. They're thinking he's lying.
1: I think he's lying.
0: Yeah.
1: I mean, everybody has something to say. We're going to be taking it to the phones right now. 262-5477-262-KISS. Hi, you're on live. What's your name?
4: Hey, good morning. It's Will.
1: Will, is he telling the truth? He lying? What do you think? Honestly.
4: I think he absolutely lied, like Ando said. He was just dumb enough to use the picture that she took.
1: That's what Ando does. Ando apparently does the same thing.
3: Man, I ain't for that, bro.
4: You know what I'm saying? But like Buck D said, like, if somebody don't got social media, like, come on, bro. In this day and age, you got a Facebook, you got an Instagram. Even if it may not be as active on it, everybody got social media just for the fact that you got family and friends that you may not live around. And it may not be for no malicious purpose, but to sit here and be like, well, I don't have it, and then the picture pop up, like, come on, bro. Come on, man. Hey, I had to plug you in, Buck D.
0: Yeah, I see. Come on, man.
1: All right, David, you are on. What do you think of the situation? He lying or telling the truth?
5: The way is, some women are vindictive. They could post it on their web page because you don't know what women are up to.
0: Yeah, see? Talk
1: see,
0: your talk.
1: David, David, talk David, David, talk, David, I'm going to pump the brakes, no, David. You blaming it all on the female, that, David.
0: Let that king talk.
5: We don't have a social media. She could post it, and then she's trying to call him out on
0: it.
5: And if he don't got no media posting at all under his name, how the world can that picture show up without her posting it? Am I right? Am I right? Because she probably had somebody lie to her, and now she's saying everybody else is lying. She could post it and, to call him out on it, that's not right.
0: I'm with King David on this one. You
1: oh,
0: a king,
1: so he's
0: bro.
1: A King David. So, David, you can put it all on the female on this.
3: King David, bro.
1: Come on, King David.
5: Well, women get scorned, once a woman gets scorned from somebody else, then they think everybody's a liar.
1: Hold on, David. Why, King David, why does it sound like you've gone through this?
0: Talk your talk.
5: Just that, women are vindictive. If they had a bad relationship, they think everybody else is a liar.
0: Yeah, talk. Wear your crown, King. Wear your crown.
1: Oh, my God.
5: How could he post it if he don't got no social media? Am I right? Am I right?
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0: drinking less beer than ever. Okay, Buck, are you a beer drinker? Ando's a beer drinker.
1: No, I used to be.
2: Not at all.
1: I used to be a huge beer drinker.
0: You're not a beer drinker anymore?
1: It just gets me too bloated. I had to get that out of my diet.
2: Yeah, me too. I stopped drinking beer during the pandemic, 2020. Was the last time I drank
0: really?
2: Beer.
0: Okay, yeah. What was the main reason? Just because of bloatedness or what?
2: Well, that's when, you know, we were less active and me and my buddy Six, we were drinking a lot of beer. We were drinking like a case between both of us.
0: A day?
1: Nice.
2: Like in a sitting, yes. And then we so that's when we started doing our podcast and we had took some promo pictures. And I was like, bro, who are those two dudes? Bro, you know, have you ever seen like, you know, the old school Jabba the Hutt? It looked like two of us just sitting next to each other.
0: Man, why you gotta be saying it like that?
2: We were done. That was the last time we drank beer.
0: Okay, so you're not a beer drinker.
2: Not at all.
0: The reason you stopped is you still order beer. What are you talking about?
1: Yeah, every now and then, but like I don't drink beer at all, really. Like,
0: what do you drink?
1: I drink like, cause even a seltzers, I try to stay away from that. I drink like hard liquor or like, I'm bad with the twisted teas.
2: Oh yeah. Yeah. Yeah.
0: When we went to Papa Do's, you ordered beer.
1: Yeah. But I haven't had, that was the first beer in like 4 months. Like I can't process that because you always drink beer.
0: Liquor. I can't. You're lying. You know what?
2: That wasn't even a special occasion.
0: You're lying.
1: Yeah.
0: You're lying. I feel like you're lying to me.
1: I drink wine or hard liquor because wine is not as... It doesn't get me bloated.
2: I've only seen you drink a beer once, and that was at that Friday. That was it.
0: What?
1: Yeah, I try not to. I told you. I try not to. But, like, if that's, like, only what they have in certain places, I'll drink a beer.
2: Nah, I'm not.
0: I don't know how to feel about this. I feel like you're lying.
1: Yeah, because, like, in some places, they have cheap wine. And I'm like, I'm not going to drink that cheap wine. I just get a regular beer, like a local nice beer.
0: What?
1: But go ahead. Why? What's going on?
0: I guess this is real then. Okay, so we're moving away from beer, you guys. And the number one reason is because of the bloated feeling that it leaves you having. Mm. And a lot of people are now saying that they don't want

0: to touch beer, and they're going towards the THC beverages, which, by the way, you guys should totally try them because they're good. They're good.
1: What okay. is THC?
0: Yeah, the marijuana
2: but you
0: beverages.
2: Gotta be careful.
1: What are we doing? Like, yeah, why does everything have to be infused and... Like,
0: because that's
1: on.
0: Where we're heading. That's where we're heading.
1: What happened to regular? Just have a drink. Not there, all this other stuff.
0: Here's what we're leaning towards. Okay, so we're leaning towards wines. We're still doing hard liquors. We're mixing that with like sodas and Sprites and Coca-Cola and whatnot. The big alternative on the list is now everybody is into THC beverages. Now everybody is kind of leaning towards those. I have like a few at home.
2: Yeah, like
0: I only do them on the weekend, though.
1: What happened to the days you either drank or you either smoked? Now you got to do both of them into one? That makes no sense.
0: I don't know what it is, but they said when it came down to it, brewers are now trying to figure out what they need to do in between because they're losing quite a bit of people that are drinking beer.
2: Yeah, like I said, it's all because, like, for, like, my health. I don't like to feel bloated or look bloated because if I drink too much beer, then, man, I blow up like a balloon. And it's not fun. I don't like seeing myself like that. So, like, with wine, it's a lot more smoother. It goes in and out. Same with hard liquor.
0: Higher cost and inflation and tariffs are also to blame on some of the beers that they have where people are paying more. And they're like, you know what? It's getting me bloated. It costs too much. Let's go ahead and do a switch up. So we're not leaning towards that. Literally, beer sales are now falling over 3%. So, and that's huge for the beer industry. Yeah, yeah. That's huge. A 3% is a big hit.
1: Well, you know what? There's not that many beer advertisements like it used to be. Remember back in the day, it was like advertisement of beer was
0: Wait,
1: everywhere.
0: Hold on. Was it Coors? The Banquet beer.
1: Oh, no. This is the one. This is the one I like. Bush. That one. It was just like Bush. And when I drank beer, I was like, man. I never had a Bush, but it sounds like it's something I want to crack open.
2: You know, like champagne and beers, Miller Lite?
1: Yeah, Miller Lite, the High Life. The High Life.
2: There you go.
0: The High Life. So we're totally getting away from that. We're doing THC pretty much everything or non-alcoholic drinks. We're just kind of leaning towards a cleaner way of doing it, I guess, because it's too expensive and there's too many tariffs.
2: I got to watch out for the THC drinks because last time I had that with Jay Still, and that's when he was passed out in the club.
0: We were there. We saw that. We witnessed that. He was asleep. And then
1: I'm good.
0: Buck was like, hey, you know we taking pictures. And then, and this was Jay Still. He looked up. He goes, he opened the eyes and then he shut them instantly. But we are leaning away from that, and it is now all THC.
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0: say.
1: There's an old saying in Tennessee. I know it's in Texas, probably in Tennessee, that says, fool me once, shame on you. Fool me, we can't get fooled.

0: you a question. How were you in your 20s, and did you change how you were in your 20s and your 30s? And then did you change how you were in your 30s? And then, you know what I'm saying? Like, going up, did your values change? How were you in your 20s?
1: Oh, man, I was running amok. What? I was that guy who took my bill money and bought other stuff. Yeah. Partied. I went until, like, shut-off notices came, and I guess I have to pay it now.
2: Yeah, go out this weekend.
1: Yeah, my priorities were all messed up until I was about 25. That's when I had my
0: 25. You were messed up at, like, you stopped messing up at 25?
1: Or they just changed? I stopped messing up. You say this thing changed. That's two different questions.
0: Yeah, that's a really good point. So then you had your daughter at 25, and then kind of changed you up.
1: Yeah, changed me up, and then in my 30s, I got way more stable. In my 30s, I got way more stable. So I changed.
0: All right, Ando, how about you? How were you in your 20s?
2: Yeah, it's pretty much about the same. Like,
0: pretty much the same as I am now. Is that what you're saying?
2: In a lot of ways, yeah. Like, my mental state.
0: Yeah.
2: But, like, I always knew about responsibility. So, like, at 30, I was like, yeah, I got to get my own house by 30. And I was lucky enough to get into a house by 30 by myself, because I always, like, live with roommates, and I hated doing that.
0: Yeah.
2: But I always knew I had to be responsible. But I still turned the hell up, you know? Just so dumb, but, hey, I'm gonna use the rest of this money to turn the hell up on the weekend.
0: You know, he's really good about doing things by himself. Like, on Friday, you went to lunch by yourself. You went to the concert by yourself for a party in the park.
2: I went to Buck's show by myself.
0: You went to Buck's show. You're taking yourself out. You're dating yourself. You're dating yourself. Right? You're taking yourself out.
1: Guys don't say that. We just go. We just go somewhere by ourselves. Taking myself on a date.
0: Personal values change for everybody. Okay, as you get older in general, but even more so now, for some reason, younger generations, like, let's talk about if you're in your 20s right now.

0: or if you were in your 20s, you got out of it, maybe you're in your 30s now. The excitement of fun, taking risks, achievements, trying new things, all of that takes place in your 20s. By the time you're 30, you start looking at things going, well, I'm not, probably not married. I have all these bills. And then you kind of switch up again. Research actually looked into it on detail. And they said for the first time, people are caring more about how they are living than any other time. Because we were just running amok before. So the values do change, but now we start caring. For some reason now, starting like over the past couple of years, it changed for everybody. Do you feel the same way?
1: Yeah, so for me, it's always been about the quality of life. Right. You know, I don't want to just be surviving, but you know, you kind of have to go through that sometimes. And I always wanted to like make sure that everything was stable so I can deal with it, what I want to do on like my free time.
2: Yeah. See, that's the thing that I've taught my oldest daughter. So right now, her birthday was Saturday. She was in Puerto Rico, and she calls me yesterday. She's in Miami on the way back. So I love that. You know what I mean? Like, she's comfortable. She doesn't ask me for money. Like, she does it all on her own dime, and she's living the life that I feel that she should live, which is a fun life. Like, you just don't live to work and
1: yeah,
2: pay bills.
1: Exactly.
2: That's all. That's the one thing that I taught her.
0: So would you say that you're living the life that you want at this moment with the dreams that you guys had in line for what you wanted to do in your life?
2: Ando?
1: At this moment?
0: Yeah, at this moment. Are you doing what you actually wanted to do?
1: Yeah, and I'm striving for more, you know. that's my biggest problem is I always want more. You know, I feel like there's always more to life.
0: Do you know the one hiccup that everybody will have is spending? That's the one hiccup.
2: What do you mean?
0: As your values change, every now and then the splurge is going to happen with money.
1: Oh, yeah.
0: And then the regret comes in where you're like, man, I shouldn't have bought that.
1: I shouldn't have got the car.
0: You ran up the credit card. You did whatever. Personal values change, but you still have a little bit that, you still have a little bit of it that kind of makes you go run amok still. But usually it's due to shopping.
1: Not me.
2: No, I was going to say, not me. Either. I'm young Miami. We're fine.
0: What do you do?
2: Spending money fast. Spending. I'll be spending. Hey, man. If I want it, I'll go get it.
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9: I was in a wreck. 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
10: I was in a wreck. I need a check.
9: I was in a wreck. I need a check.
11: I'm attorney Kevin Rowe, and we've been serving.

0: love onions. I don't know if anybody else does. I could just like bite into an onion and eat it.
1: Ugh, no.
0: Yeah, come on.
1: Can't do it.
0: Do y'all like them or no?
1: I like onions when they're sautéed. That's the only time I like them.
0: You don't like them when they're raw?
1: When I was younger, I remember doing that. Eating just an onion with salt. It was good that way, but as an adult, nope, not no more.
0: So this is kind of crazy, okay? So there are people out there that like me, like I eat onions pretty much on everything. Not only can it be considered kind of like an antibiotic, it can kind of clear out, you know, issues with the body and stuff like that. They've done studies on that and they found that, yes, it is beneficial to the body. Just like when you don't have an antibiotic and they're like, oh, get a jar of honey, cut up some, you know, onions, then also cut up some garlic, throw in a pinch of cinnamon and then have that. And that's basically a homemade antibiotic. So onions have their properties that are good. But when they studied it, they found that people who are genetically wired to enjoy the taste and smell of onions were less likely to develop type 2 diabetes or high blood pressure.
1: Eating onions?
0: No, like if you eat onions, you're less likely to develop type 2 diabetes or high blood pressure. Now, it doesn't prove that onions are preventing the disease, but it's leading you to not advancing to it. Does that make sense?
1: Onion breath?
0: Can you always tell when somebody eats an onion?
1: Yes.
2: Gosh, yeah.
1: Absolutely.
2: The white onions, that stinks the most.
0: And yeah. You know which ones get me every single time that I'm like, oh no, you're going to have to hold the onions? Whataburger. Because I always feel like I smell like an onion after I eat a Whataburger.
1: Yeah, I've
0: smelled that. Yeah, yes. Like that yes. Or they put a lot and then you bring the bag in and you smell like a bag of onions.
1: Yep.
0: So I always got to hold the onions in. But they said scientists say that findings suggest that there may be something about onions. People who naturally like them deserve a closer look. Because not only that, the taste, smell, people who eat onions in general, maybe you didn't like them when you were little and then you grew up and it was kind of like me. I didn't care for onions when I was a kid all the way through teenager. Yeah. And it wasn't until my 20s that I was like, you know what? This is really good. And I liked them.
1: I can't eat just an onion like an apple. I can't do that. What do you like onions on?
3: Tacos.
1: Liver and onions?
3: No.
0: You should put it in your guacamole, bro.
3: Well, yeah, stuff like that. Yeah, but it can't be overpowering, though. It can't be too much of it.
0: Not only that, people tend to look a little bit younger who eat onions. They said the taste and smell, yeah, we get it. You know, sometimes the taste can be really, really pungent, I guess you could say. Yeah. And then, of course, the smell. I mean, do we all like it? No, we don't. But we like the onion. But they said if you actually want to kind of test it out for yourself, start enjoying some onions.
3: Yeah, that means eating the onions. Some of y'all smell like you've been feeding your underarms some onions.
0: That's not that onion.
3: How
0: about not that onion?
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0: problem. All right, who's not brushing their teeth the way they should?
1: What do you mean?
0: We have got, the United States has the worst oral health. And it's not England. For the longest time, it used to be England having, like, the bad oral health. Now it's here in the United States. We got a problem, y'all. Y'all ever known anybody who could just mess up a whole room just by saying, "Hi, my name's Heather."
2: And literally
0: funk it all
2: up. Hit you with all the W's and the H's.
0: Yeah.
3: We had a couple coworkers here like that.
0: Hey, what are you doing? Oh, yeah, we did.
2: Now, don't put me in that. Don't say we. I do not play that.
0: As soon as I would see somebody and I knew they had bad breath, I would put a mask on. I would care. I still carry them in my purse. I'm like, I'm not going to expose myself to that because that can be real, real bad.
3: And bounce before it goes in their mouth.
2: Oh, and they don't know personal space either. They get really close to you or they try to whisper in your ear and you be like,
0: This is why I'm asking how we're doing here in New Mexico, because look, I know that we're always on a bad list. We're not totally, but like, we're in betweensies, okay? So we're in betweensies. We've got people who do take care of their health in New Mexico, but then we got the people in Albuquerque that are running amok saying, you know what, I haven't brushed them in my teeth in like a week. We're good. But here's what's going on.
3: A week?
0: Yeah, that's the number one thing. Are you ready for this? Oral health in the United States varies dramatically across state lines. Now we're going to look at New Mexico. People in New Mexico don't brush their teeth, but like every 3 days.
3: What?
0: 3 days. There's some people that wait. Let me give you an example. Friday hits. You go out, you party. You went out and you got drunk. Saturday rolls around. You can't even get out of bed because you are hungover. Last thing you're going to do is probably brush your teeth. Jump into the shower. They said this is really bad across state lines in every state. Here is where the bad oral health is. Montana, Louisiana, West Virginia, Mississippi, Arkansas, New Mexico.
3: New Mexico.
0: Good oral health. Good oral health. Illinois, Wisconsin, Idaho, Minnesota, Michigan. But the biggest difference is that there are people that are waiting 3 days before they brush their teeth. Y'all are out of your mind. And the longest time, they have not visited the dentist in over a year.
3: Jeez.
2: Oh, my goodness.
0: What are we doing, New Mexico?
3: And I'm pretty sure the hardest part for a lot of people is the flossing. It's not the brushing. People brush, but they don't floss, and
0: just
3: that's where
0: the
3: all their gingivitis is.
0: Get the water flosser.
3: Yeah, I floss every day.
0: Yeah.
3: But, like, yeah, I've actually gone a couple days without brushing, but that's, like, on the weekend, like you said.
0: What? Like,
3: yeah.
0: I told you!
3: No!
0: Hold on! Look, I know you want to throw your head. Yeah! I told you! That's the number one thing they do. They don't do it when they go out, like, in party.
3: We share a microphone!
0: Welcome to the funky side!
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0: want to ask you a question. How were you in your 20s, and did you change how you were in your 20s and your 30s? And then did you change how you were in your 30s? And then, you know what I'm saying? Like, going up, did your values change? How were you in your 20s?
1: Oh, man, I was running amok. What? I was that guy who took my bill money and bought other stuff. Yeah. Partied. I went and...

0: 25. That's what I am.
1: 25? You were messed daughter. Up at, like, you stopped messing up at 25? Or they
0: I didn't
1: just
0: say
1: changed.
0: I stopped messing up. You say they changed. That's two different questions.
2: Yeah, that's a really good point.
1: So then you had your daughter at 25 and then kind of changed you up.
0: Yeah, changed me up. And then in my 30s, I got way more stable. In my 30s, I got way more stable. So I changed.
1: All right, Ando, how about you? How were you in your 20s?
3: Yeah, it's pretty much about the same. Like,
1: Same as I am now. Is that what you're saying?
3: In a lot of ways, yeah. Like my mental state.
1: Yeah.
3: But like I always knew about responsibility. So like at 30, I was like, yeah, I gotta get my own house by 30. And I was lucky enough to get into a house by 30 by myself because I always like live with roommates and I hated doing that.
1: Yeah.
3: But I always knew I had to be responsible. But I still turned the hell up, you know. That's what I'm done, but hey, I'm gonna use the rest of this money to turn the hell up on the weekend.
1: You know, he's really good about doing things by himself. Like on Friday, you went to lunch by yourself. You went to the concert by yourself for Party in the Park.
3: I went to Buck's show by myself.
1: You went to Buck's show. You're taking yourself out. You're dating yourself. You're dating yourself.
0: You're taking yourself out. Guys don't say that. We just go. We just go somewhere by ourselves. Taking myself on a date.
1: Personal values change for everybody. Okay, as you get older in general, but even more so now, for some reason, younger generations, like let's talk about if you're in your 20s right now, or if you were in your 20s, you got out of it, maybe you're in your 30s now. The excitement of fun, taking risks, achievements, trying new things, all of that takes place in your 20s. By the time you're 30, you start looking at things going, well, I'm probably not married. I have all these bills. And then you kind of switch up again. Research actually looked into it on detail. And they said for the first time, people are caring more about how they are living than any other time. Because we were just running amok before. So the values do change, but now we start caring. For some reason now, starting like over the past couple of years, it changed for everybody. Do you feel the same way?
3: Yeah, for me, it's always been about the quality of life. Right. You know, I don't want to just be surviving, but you know, you kind of have to go through that sometimes. And I always wanted to like make sure that everything was stable so I can deal with it, what I want to do on like my free time.
0: Yeah. See, that's the thing that I've taught my oldest daughter. So right now, her birthday was Saturday. She was in Puerto Rico and she calls me yesterday. She's in Miami on the way back. So I love that. You know what I mean? Like she's comfortable. She doesn't ask me for money. Like she does it all on her own dime and she's living the

0: Now and then the splurge is going to happen with money.
1: Oh, yeah.
0: And then the regret comes in where you're like, man, I shouldn't have bought that.
1: I shouldn't have got the car.
0: You ran up the credit card. You did whatever. Personal values change, but you still have a little bit that... You have a little bit of it that kind of makes you go run amok still, but usually it's due to shopping.
1: Not me.
2: No, I was going to say,
0: for me.
2: I'm young Miami with mine. Huh?
0: What do you do?
2: Spending money fast.
3: Spending.
2: I be spending. I'm like, hey, man. If I want it, I'll go get it.
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1: And this is your boy, Buck D.
2: Hey, all right. So let's go ahead and talk about what people say about the songs that you listen to. Now, the type of music really does depend on your mood. And then there's some people that only listen to one specific, like, type of music for the rest of their life. And they don't venture out of that. Like, there's some hip-hop heads. You call them hip-hop heads. They don't listen to anything else. That's all they listen to. They won't step out and listen to CHR, Top 40, no nothing. It's just purely hip-hop. And then you have your alternative people. You have whatever. Okay, so they said basically your mental state. Remember how yesterday we talked about mental state? Today we're going to talk about it through music. All right? Music that you listen to determines what kind of person you are. And I found this very interesting. Okay, so when they broke it down, they said it can actually tell people when you like certain kind of music, if you're a romantic person or not. Do you believe that's true?
1: Yeah, I believe
2: I think
1: it.
2: It's true. Yeah. I think it, when it comes to being a romantic person or not, if you've got anger issues, I feel like it's kind of inevitable. Like, you're going to see it.
0: Oh, yeah. Like the rockers?
2: Like the rockers, you know? Yeah.
0: There's some moshing.
1: Shout out to my boy Larry. He listens to that, and he has anger issues. Larry is the middle-aged angry man, bro. He was the first person that took me to a metal concert.
0: Oh, really? Which one was it?
1: I don't know. Rob Zombie? I saw Rob Zombie.
0: Really good.
1: He took me to see Alice Cooper.
2: He
1: took me to see some people where all it sounded like was they were clearing their throat on the mic.
0: That's the best way to put it.
1: Okay, hey. I love it.
2: It sounded like they were clearing their throat the whole time.
0: That's a really good explanation for that. I'm not going to lie about that.
2: All right, so now every type of music has a specific, pretty much, I guess, definition. What was the last song you listened to, Buck?
1: The last song?
2: The last song you listened to. Like, think about it, driving into work. On purpose. You listen on purpose. What was it? Was it tell me, break it down. R&B?
1: It was R&B. It was R&B.
2: Okay, it was R&B.
1: Because usually, I don't really listen to me. I listen to podcasts and stuff more.
0: Oh, okay.
1: But because I'm always surrounded by music.
2: Yeah.
1: So in the car, it's turned into no music, but the last music that I did listen to is definitely R&B.
0: You're right, you know, because we're surrounded by it every single morning.
1: Yeah. Yes.
0: Or throughout the whole morning, actually. Yeah. And when you go home, you're like, oh, I want to switch it up a little bit.
1: Yeah.
0: The monotony.
2: What was the song you listened to? What was the last song you listened to?
1: It was Tyrese, What Am I Gonna Do?
2: Ooh. Okay, yeah. And then, Ando, what was the last thing you listened to?
0: Actually, this morning, I came into the studio in silence because I was late, but it was actually Morgan Wallen. It's unreleased. It's, I think, been by now.
2: Yeah, I saw that when you sent that to me.
0: Yeah, it's a really good song, but yeah, I've been into the hip-hop. Not really into country, but the new hip-hop is getting me.
2: Okay, so for me, it's Chris Brown, For the Moment, and Something in the Water, so it's all R&B for me.
1: Yeah, okay.
2: Okay, so now let's break down what that means. All right, if you're somebody who the last thing you listened to was rock and alternative, that means that usually sometimes you isolate and you feel like the music is the only thing that understands you. Okay, so you can't really talk to anybody. You don't have anybody to talk to, but you're understanding and feeling the music to a certain extent where it's just internal. Like, you're like, yes, this is speaking my emotions.
0: I like that.
2: And you vibe with it in that aspect of you can't tell anybody else, but this song is speaking to you. All right, now if you're listening to more of like classical music and things like that, you're trying to actually organize your life and you feel like it's going to get better and it helps you kind of think and move forward in organizing your life in general. So you're very calm. You're somebody who takes time to understand, but then you have a mean streak like nobody's business.
1: Really?
2: Yes.
0: Huh. So you've got a mean streak. KHFM.
2: KHFM. Yeah, we got our classical station upstairs, but it's more peaceful. It's more vibes that you're getting. You're trying to get it together, but you have a really bad mean streak. Okay, now let's break down to just rock and roll. We're not talking alternative. We're talking classic rock.
1: Yeah.
2: You're pretty much categorized as somebody who enjoys the old times. You reflect back like nobody's business on this. Like, you're like, man, back in 1975, I remember when this song came out. You are nostalgic.
1: I love
2: this is
1: like
2: a
1: that.
2: Vibe for you.
1: I love me.
2: You live in
1: people.
2: It.
0: Yeah. People stuck in the 80s?
1: The people who listen to classical rock, they have always been some of the greatest people I've ever ran into. And I party with them, and they have a great time.
2: It's a vibe.
1: Yes,
2: it's a vibe.
1: They always have a good time.
2: It made them feel.
0: They always have the same hairstyle.
2: Yes. And as soon as a song comes on, and
1: they light
2: pour
1: up.
2: Some sugar on me, Death Leppard.
1: Yes.
2: That's all they take.
1: Yes.
2: And then all of a sudden, the sexy person came out at the age of 60.
1: Oh, man.
2: All right, it doesn't even matter. You're nostalgic. Now let's get into hip-hop. There's beef some point in your life. Kind of been through it. You relate to it. Very much the same as the rock alternative, okay? So in other words, you're relating. Oh, you like the beef. You like when the disses happen. You vibe in that part. You live for that. You're like, give me more, give me more. Where's the beef? Or they come back with another diss track.
1: Rewind it. What'd he say?
2: Yeah. And then when you hear the part, everybody goes, oh! it happens, okay? Now let's go on to the R&B side of you. Ooh, you are a romantic. You like a softer side. You don't really like too many arguments. You kind of vibe. You're in a vibe of love. Or you're not having that love and you're living it through a song.
0: I love that.
1: I'll be singing.
2: So these are the categories they have. So the last category of song that you listen to, think about it. What does it actually mean to you? And those are the breakdowns of it.
1: It seems pretty accurate to me.
2: Yeah, it does. To a T.
1: Wait, did we do just straight country?
0: Yeah,
1: did we
0: do that? Yeah, we haven't done that yet. That's what
2: the country. Let me pull up the country. Yeah,
1: because I'm not a fan of the new country.
0: Oh, you like the way you come?
1: Give me them. Give me
0: George Strait.
1: Give me them.
2: Okay, here we go. I got it. Okay, so I read part of the list. Let's go into the rest of it. Country. This is you just putting the boots on. You're in a Friday mode, apparently country, and a heartbreak mode. So you've got a Friday mode and a heartbreak mode. So I think heartbreak mode is pretty much what a lot of people signify country to be. It's like I lost my girlfriend and my dog died at the front gate.
1: Don't take the girls. There you go.
2: That was his first song.
1: I love that song, man.
2: Oh, my God. Tim McGraw. Don't take the girl. Like, literally.
1: Take Timmy Thompson. Take my best friend, bro.
2: I'm done.
1: My voice, you know, I messed my voice up when I did the coughing on the mic.
2: But they say country is a big one too, but it's usually about the heartbreak. It's usually about trying to get over somebody, or it's that Friday mode of like, you know what? Forget you. I'm going out drinking with my boys. And then that's it.
1: That's pretty much on point. That's a good assessment.
2: It breaks down the genres of it, but I feel like it's pretty precise.
0: You didn't bring up my genre. My favorite genre is actually EDM too.
2: EDM is not on the list.
0: Yeah.
1: Jazz? Not on the list. Was jazz on there?
2: Jazz is on the list. Jazz is more or less, you are a money person. You go for the good drinks. You go to have a good meal. And if the music is live, let me tell you, you are all about in the moment. If you were a jazz person.
0: Well, you kind of have to because they just go off on a tangent.
1: You know what? This is the only group of people I don't vibe with.
0: Or jazz?
2: I used to go with jazz at Jack's in Denver.
1: Look, not saying I don't like the music. It's the people. They think they're better than you.
2: That's what it has it on there.
1: Hoity-toity.
2: Everything has to be top tier.
1: Yes.
2: Hipsters.
1: Yeah. And they drink they hold their little drink like this. And like, man,
2: I do not seem to comprehend what you're telling me.
1: They talk to you in abstract.
0: Oh, man, the worst.
2: I talk in abstract. What are you talking about?
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6: 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Can I please speak to Isabella?
5: Yeah, this is she.
6: Hi there. I'm calling with the drive-through coffee shop. I'm the assistant to the assistant manager.
5: Oh, great.
6: Yes, I have your resume here and an application for a barista.
5: Yeah?
6: Yes. Uh-huh. Do you have any experience?
5: I worked at a local coffee shop for a year.
6: Oh, okay.
5: Great.
6: And how do you look in a bikini?
5: Is that appropriate? I don't feel like that's appropriate.
6: Is what appropriate? Asking how you look in a bikini or how you look in a bikini isn't appropriate.
5: I don't think either is appropriate.
6: Well, ma'am, you applied here. We're a drive-through bikini coffee shop.
5: If
6: you weren't going to wear a bikini, why did you apply?
5: No, I've been there. It's not a bikini cafe.
6: How are you going to tell me it's not a bikini coffee shop? I'm in an itsy-bitsy bikini serving men with teeny weenies as we speak.
5: It's not. Did it change?
6: Yes. We became a bikini coffee shop because the owner thinks

0: it'll be better business. Also, he's a pervert. My God. Yes.
1: What? No. This. I'm sorry.
0: Hello.
1: Hello?
0: Oh, obviously, Scott, I believe we were disconnected.
1: No, we were not disconnected. I hung up because I don't want to do a bikini thing.
0: Well, then why did you apply at a bikini coffee shop?
1: Well, I didn't. It's not a bikini coffee shop.
0: And why aren't you answering my... I mean, your name is Isabella, which means is beautiful. So you probably would do really well here.
1: Thank you very much, but I...
0: And you and I could be like a team because I'm hotter than the coffee. And my cups are always full, and I'm not talking about espresso.
1: Wow. Okay, you know what? I'm not going to wear, like, a thong or make coffee.
0: Oh,
1: like,
0: no. You don't have to wear thongs. You can wear any kind of shoes you like. Flip-flops, sandals.
1: I mean, like, the butt thong.
0: Why would you wear a shoe in your... Oh, my goodness.
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1: Hey, James. This is Ando from the Gina Lee Fuentes Show. So, James, we have Laura on the line, and she wants something to say to you.
2: Yeah? What is this? What's going on?
3: All right, baby. Well, you know that I love you. So I think that it's time we make it official. I really want to take the lead on this, and I want to lock us down. Will you be my official boyfriend?
2: You're doing this here. Lock it down. We've been together for, like, a month. It needs to be, like, at least a year before I commit to somebody. I thought we've talked about this.
3: A year? What are you talking about? Are you kidding me? Are you serious right now, baby? I love you.
2: Yeah, I know, but it's been a month. We don't even know each other.
3: What are you talking about? Am I? That's so rude. That is actually crazy. Has this not been the best month of your life? You said that I rocked your world in a way you've never felt before. What, do you just say that to everyone?
2: No, of course I don't say that to everybody. I mean, I don't think we should go into detail. Apparently we're on the radio doing this, but like, I mean,
3: because I thought it would be romantic, okay? I want to publicly declare my love for you, and you like...
2: We don't even know. Yeah, sure, we know each other physically, but, like, not emotionally. Like, immediately jumping into making it official just feels like, I don't know, it feels crazy to me that we would just, especially so publicly with being on the radio. I thought we'd, you know, have more of a conversation about this.
3: I didn't even think this would need a conversation. We do know each other. You know my soul. I bared myself to you, okay? You said you like romantic gestures. This is so romantic.
2: No,
3: this doesn't even need a conversation. This is simple. This is just being us, but us together.
2: This here is not romantic. This is crazy, and I can't do this. You either take the year that I said that we need to take to get to know each other, or you can bounce.
4: Okay. So he was frustrated, but I kind of feel it got a little delulu. I feel like maybe he might just want to pump the brakes altogether and maybe wait 2 years. I don't know.
1: Because
4: there was something, yeah. I feel like she was not gaslighting him, but I think that she was like, what is it? Love bombing. She was love bombing him like crazy and then gave herself so many great props in the process with being the best person that he's ever hooked up with. You know?
1: See, this is why I don't believe in telling people your love language and all that other stuff, because they'll just do it because they know or they think that will get you. That's what happened here. And she was like, you said romantic gestures. Isn't this romantic?
4: Like, and he was like, no.
1: This is crazy.
4: This is not. He sounded nervous. But I think more than anything, have you guys ever been pressured to get into a relationship?
5: Yes.
4: That is the bigger question on this. Because I feel like she was pressuring him. And it was like, well, maybe if I get him on the radio... He'll say yes, and it didn't work. He was like, no, I want to wait a year.
5: It's like
4: is that too long?
5: Family where you feel like obligated to say yes.
4: Is that too long, a year?
1: What's too long?
4: To wait, like, in other words, getting to know somebody a year. Y'all are tripping. I feel like that's long.
1: No, if that's what he goes by, that's his plan.
5: Yeah,
1: that's his plan. That's
5: how long do you wait, Buck?
1: There is no time frame, but a month is, nah. No, she's like, you know my soul. I was like, man, you must not have one.
4: When she said, she said, I love you. You know I love you. So she dropped the I love you either the first, second, or third week.
1: You know what that means? He put it down. He put it on her, boy. Because everything that she was saying equates to them having SEX.
4: Yeah, that's, but everything is sexual that
1: that's
4: she's feeling.
1: So, yeah.
4: So she doesn't want anybody else to experience this. I don't know. Okay, so locking it down or making somebody a boyfriend and girlfriend after a month, is that too soon? It's different for everybody. Andrew, you wait 6 months.
5: Yeah, I have to wait at least 6 months to get an idea of who the person is.
4: But do you date other people in the process of 6 months when you actually find some girl that you actually really want to see?
5: That's a really good question, because sometimes yes and sometimes no. But yeah, most of the time yes, and after like 6 months, I'm like, yeah, you know what? If I want to be around this person, I can deal with being around this person a lot, then I'll jump on it.
4: I feel like six months is good. That feels good. Like... A year?
5: A year is great, too.
4: I don't know about
5: a year. Or never is great, too.
4: Would you say never?
1: Yeah, I don't think there's a set time frame, because Everybody's different. That's why I don't like when I meet a woman and she goes, I'm looking for a husband. I'm dating to marry.
4: Dating to marry.
1: That happens during the process. So I think with this right here, this is cuckoo. This woman is crazy. She did too much. She did too much.
4: Okay, here's what we're going to do.
1: You can have feelings. Your feelings can develop in a month, but you can't just all out say, I bared my soul. I love you.
4: You like, know my soul. Like that. No. That kind of gave me like red flags when she said that.
5: Yeah, and maybe there wasn't enough transparency or honesty in the beginning. So he probably like love bombed her too.
4: Well, no, he was probably get some, and that's it. He was in it to get some.
1: Definitely not.
5: He love bombed her to get some.
1: No, this is all her. This is all her.
4: Okay, here's a question.
1: She bombarded him with this right here.
4: Just with what you guys heard right now, I want you to call in. Just based off of what you heard with her and what she said and what he said, and let us know if you think, in your opinion, he should commit. That's what I want to know. And then give your honest opinion about what you heard. Let's find out. Do you think he should? She said no. That's what we're going to ask right now. Call in 262-547-7262-KISS because some people will think that she wasn't crazy. Others will think she was.
1: Yeah, people who are crazy don't think they're crazy, so they're going to say she's not.
4: So let's base it off of what you guys hear, okay? Yeah. On your judgment, should he give this a shot, okay? Or do you see red flags the way that we do? 262-547-7262-KISS, GLF Nation. Watch the show live on air behind the scene. 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
5: I ain't even all that. I ain't even like that. I ain't on my

0: James. This is Ando from the Junely Fuentes Show. So, James, we have Laura on the line, and she wants something to say to you.
1: Yeah? What is this? What's going on?
2: All right, baby. Well, you know that I love you. So I think that it's time we make it official. I really want to take the lead on this, and I want to lock us down. Will you be my official boyfriend?
1: You're doing this here. Lock it down. We've been together for, like, a month. It needs to be, like, at least a year before I commit to somebody. I thought we've talked about this.
2: A year? What are you talking about? Are you kidding me? Are you serious right now, baby? I love you.
1: Yeah, I know, but it's been a month. We don't even know each other.
2: What are you talking about? I'm like, that's so rude. That is actually crazy. Has this not been the best month of your life? You said that I rocked your world in a way you've never felt before. What, do you just say that to everyone?
1: No, of course I don't say that to everybody. I mean, I don't think we should go into detail. Apparently we're on the radio doing this, but, like, I mean...
2: Because

0: publicly declare my love for you, and
1: we don't even know. Yeah, sure, we know each other physically, but like not emotionally. Like immediately jumping into making it official just feels like, I don't know. It feels crazy to me that we would just, especially so publicly with being on the radio. I thought we'd, you know, have more of a conversation about this.
0: I didn't even think this would need a conversation. We do know each other. You know my soul. I bared myself to you, okay? You said you like romantic gestures. This is so romantic.
1: No,
0: this doesn't even need a conversation. This is simple. This is just being us, but us together.
1: This here is not romantic. This is crazy, and I can't do this. You either take the year that I said that we need to take to get to know each other, or you can bounce.
2: Okay, there you go. I don't know what to feel about this other than the fact that I feel like she love bombed him. I mean, I feel like that was pretty evident. But it's a month, and they only know each other from what you can understand physically. Now, Ando, how long do you take before you actually lock it down with somebody? You said you wait about 6 months.
3: Yeah, if I really, really like them, that's when I like kind of have a good discernment of like, oh, okay, I can deal with this person, and I will probably like be able to stay with this person after 6 months.
2: Right.
3: But most people or most girls that I get with don't last 6 months.
2: Period.
3: Yeah,
2: and
3: most
2: then
3: of the time. So
2: I asked you also, you know, do you date other people in between or when you're actually interested in one person, and you said,
3: yeah, I mean, still be dating around that time too. Yeah. But if it's someone that I really like and I'm like, hey, I can deal with y'all for a lot of things, then I'll make it happen. But it's really hard for me to really commit.
2: Period. Yeah. And that's it.
3: I'm so terrible at this. I'm terrible at dating. I'm terrible at relationships. And it's really hard. I'm just bad at it.
2: Buck, what do you think about this situation in your honest opinion?
4: She's crazy as hell. Because the problem is she's equating physical attraction and them, you know, getting it in to emotional attachment and you're my man, my man, my man, and all this other stuff. They don't even sound like they know each other. She's equating all of this off of, oh, we had a great night. You said I rocked your world like never before. Yeah.
2: You know my soul.
4: Yeah,
2: that kind of gave me the creeps when she's like, you know my soul.
4: You can develop, you can say, tell somebody within a month, I'm developing feelings for you. That is natural. But to say that I love you and you seen my soul in 30 to 31 days.
3: I love you? Oh, no.
4: Stop it.
3: Like, yeah, I had to leave girls when they said I love you way too soon.
4: Yeah. So this seems like just something like she had good sex and she thought that was more than what it was.
2: Maybe she doesn't want anybody else to have sex with him. Who knows? But here's how I want to do this. I just want to know what you feel when you heard that. Like, do you feel like he should literally take that time or do you feel like he should commit? Now, we already heard him saying that he waits a year. And some people might find that great. Not to say that that's not. But some people will get impatient.
4: So he told her. He let her know. She just didn't want to go the whole year.
2: Yeah, she
4: did. That's what it is.
2: What we're going to do right now is we're going to take it to the phone lines. Text line 262-5477-262-KISS. And I'll go ahead and kick it off.
3: All right. This is on the text line from Shannon. It says, she might sound crazy, but after a month, I think they should give it a shot because me and my husband, we got together right after a month, and now we're going on strong for 5 years.
2: There you go. Look at Buck's face. You can't say everybody's different. Hey,
4: Everybody's different.
2: Sometimes it works. Yeah,
4: everybody's
2: sometimes.
4: Different. They are.
2: There you go.
4: But they both have to be on the same page.
2: Yeah.
4: So let me go to GLF Nation. Kim Gaska says, how he said he told her he wants to get to know her for a year before. Sounds like he straight up told her. She just thinks because the sex is good, they are meant to be together. Nah, that's crazy.
2: Yeah.
4: Nah, that's crazy. That's crazy.
2: We have Eric that texted in from Santa Fe. Eric ended up saying, definitely run, bro. Don't get with anybody that says or drops the I love you in less than a month. And she also sounds a little delusional. I don't know if anybody else picked up on that, but saying, you know my soul.
4: Yeah.
2: Nobody knows anybody's soul after 1 month.
4: Yeah.
2: I mean,
4: that's
2: a fact.
4: Straight to the point.
2: Straight to the point.
3: Unless they're soulmates.
2: Huh?
4: No, not even then.
2: Soulmate is a lesson. It's got to be a twin flame. Soulmate is a lesson, how Goddess Rhonda says. Like,
4: yeah, that's a different language
2: to me. My soulmate. Yeah, no. Yeah. It's foreign. Hi, you're on live. What do you think of this situation?
5: Okay.

0: I want to be with you. And I was like, okay, that's fine. We know a lot about each other, and we've been going strong for almost 2 years now.
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0: Y'all know what anxious attachment is? Anybody in the room know what anxious attachment is?
1: It sounds like you can't be with someone?
0: No.
1: Because you're anxious that they're going to leave or something?
0: Anxious attachment. Ooh. Okay, let me see if I can try to explain this correctly.
2: Yeah, I don't know these terms.
0: Oh, really? Anxious? You know what an avoidant? Do you know what an avoidant is?
1: I think that's me.
2: All these new terms that people use, I'm like...
1: Yeah.
0: Actually, it's not, though.
2: That's why I know I'm an unk. Because I'm like, what? What are you talking about? Like, I don't know what that means.
1: The terminology?
2: Yeah.
0: It's not, though. Anxious avoidant is not a new term. That's when somebody is so anxious. Say they've gone through a whole bunch, right? And they're a loving and caring person.
2: Yeah.
0: They overshare, overgive, and then it's always, am I doing something wrong? Like, I don't know how. Go ahead and look up the definition of an anxious avoidant.
2: Okay.
0: Pull it up, Ando.
2: I think you kind of described it to a T, not that I understand it. Let me see.
0: Anxious avoidant. It's like I don't know how to put it into words, other than it's somebody who's extremely nervous. They judge every single thing. Everything is felt deeper. It is felt 10 times more. Yeah. It's usually
1: it has like
0: history.
1: A couple bullet points here. Like it says, right. The trigger is the avoidant partner needs space or seems emotionally unavailable, triggering the anxious partner's abandonment wounds.
2: So this next one, it says like the anxious partner responds by calling, texting, or demanding immediate resolution. Yes.
0: Because they don't like being unsettled.
2: Yes,
0: okay,
2: yes.
0: There's a lot of people with anxious attacks.
2: What are we doing? Yeah.
0: And your avoidant is somebody who kind of the emotions really aren't there. They avoid it. There's people you can have conversations with that hate talking about their feelings or hate saying I love you or don't really like disclosing too much about themselves. And then for you, if you're an anxious attachment person, you're like, oh, but I shared my whole life with you. Like, well, can't you share a little bit of your life with me? Like, there's this real big disconnect. And believe it or not, a lot of people are anxious attachments that are married or partnered with an avoidant, male or female. Now we're going to go through what the anxious attachment person will say to you. You guys ready for this? This is, let's say you guys go a whole day without talking. Okay, maybe you were so busy, but you forgot to text your partner. Hey, I'm busy today. I won't hit you up till later on tonight.
2: Oh, yeah.
0: Okay, because there has to be, and that's another thing. You're going to have to inform them of like, hey, calm down. I'm not going to be available today.
2: Ooh,
0: and that's going to be an issue, too.
1: You don't love me anymore?
2: You can't tell a woman to calm down.
0: That'll start something real quick, all right? So here we go. These are the phrases. Are you mad at me? You'll get a text or a video saying, are you mad at me? Is it okay if I do that? I don't want to offend you. You know, why didn't you respond? I asked you a question. You said you decided. I thought we were going to decide. You do it better. I'll just let you handle everything from here on out. Why do you do me like that? Why do you talk to me like that? Don't talk to me in that manner. I'll just leave you alone. I think I'm bothering you. You're not responding.
2: Oh, that's the one.
1: That sounds needy as hell.
2: Yeah, that's the one.
0: Did you even care about me? Like, what are we doing? We're just wasting time. Did you even care about me? If you love me, you'll make time for me. Why aren't you calming my heart? Why aren't you calming my mind?
1: Oh my gosh.
0: Needy, needy, needy. They say people often heavily rely on reassurance, approval, attention, and support. If you are an anxious attachment person, but it's not your fault because you were shown that when you were little that you couldn't rely on anybody, and then your validation came by seeking the attention of another person.
2: Gina, you are a great voice actress because I have these headphones and I wanted to throw them when you were saying it.
0: Why, Buck? Are you mad at me? Are you mad? Are you mad? I'll just leave you alone.
2: You take me back to places I thought I had gone.
0: I never
1: want to
0: go back.
3: 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We're number one in the 505 for a reason. Because we got more tickets than the other lame-ass radio stations across the street. The 97 days of summer with the most music and the most winning. This is KISS, New Mexico.

0: right. So according to Solitaire Bliss, these are the states with the highest infidelity rates. So we're going to start with number five.
1: I'm going to go with Nevada.
2: Ooh, I like that.
0: Wrong,
2: Nevada. I'm going to give me Chicago. Give me Illinois.
0: Iowa.
1: Iowa.
0: Iowa. Okay. Number four.
1: Colorado.
0: Wrong. Anthony A.
2: I'm going to have to go with Arizona.
0: California.
1: Oh.
0: Yeah, we're getting close. Getting close. Hold on. Okay. Number three.
1: I'm going to go with Mississippi.
0: Anthony A.
2: I'm going to go with Louisiana. New Orleans has to be Louisiana.
0: Nebraska.
1: Nebraska, shocking. Jack. Nebraska.
0: Producer so Jack.
1: Sad. Jack, what are you think doing in Nebraska?
0: What are your people doing?
3: I don't know. Don't ask me.
0: And in the cornfields.
1: Okay, for number two, I'm going Minnesota then.
0: Anthony?
2: Number two, I'm going to have to go with, you know what? Go Texas.
0: Alabama.
1: Gosh.
2: Alabama.
0: Alabama has made the top three for 10 years in a row.
1: Okay, what's number one?
0: Take a guess, Otto.
1: It's got to be Texas.
0: Ding, ding, ding, ding, ding, ding, ding, ding, ding. You are correct.
1: What was 50th on the list? That's the most interesting part to me. Where are people not cheating?
0: New Mexico's number one.
1: For not cheating?
0: Yeah. A lot of my girlfriends are from New Mexico. You don't want to cheat on those women, okay? Hey, if you want the full list, hit me up at Dana Cortez on Instagram. Shoot me a DM. We'll be back after this.
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0: Selena Gomez, the most followed female celebrity on Instagram, is going to reprise her role in one of the probably biggest box office smashes of all time. And I think she'll probably get an Oscar for this one right here.
1: Dad, please let me speak. There's something we have to talk about.
2: You want to go out into the world, you can.
1: Aha! I knew you were going to say that. But, Dad, you gave me your word.
0: She's wait, back what? As Mavis. You remember the movie, right? The Haunting of Hotel Transylvania is back October 2027.
3: Yeah, her and Adam Sandler should just get ready for those Oscars.
0: I love this movie. It's so good. How many times have we watched all of these movies, Otto, with our
3: They're
0: kids?
3: They're good. She did sound a little reedy in that little part, that script
0: she
3: right there.
0: She did not. Stop it. Don't critique her acting. I think she sounds amazing.
3: Another check for her.
4: I ain't gonna lie, Dana, your movie selection is kind of wild. I mean, the Avengers trailer just came out, but we're talking about Selena Gomez in his Hotel Transylvania.
3: And Mavis or whatever. I was like, nobody's that excited about
0: this.
3: We got another Spider-Man coming at the end of the month.
0: How many Spider-Men can we have at this point? Can you come up with something? I'm so tired of it. Tom Holland.
3: I thought Tom Holland did a good job.
0: Okay, how many times, though? Like, how many more times are we going to tell the same story?
3: It's been a few years.
0: I'm bored already. Otto and I actually, we had a little vacaciones, a little vacay, and we watched a Superman we'd never seen from 2013, Man of Steel. Why did no one tell me about the greatness of this
3: movie? How come I've never seen that before?
0: Oh my gosh.
3: That is by far the best Superman there is.
0: Russell Crowe, it was like a star-studded cast. Russell Crowe was in it. And then we watched the new one, the Superman with the dog.
3: Yeah.
0: At the end, yes. Supergirl comes out and she's like sass mouthing Superman in the Fortress of Solitude. Nobody wants to see that.
3: I mean, it was okay. It was definitely not Man of Steel.
0: It was so bad. You know why Supergirl flopped? Because of that ending. Nobody wants to see that little girl. We're trying to get away. We're going to the movies to get away from sass mouth teenagers. We don't want to see them in theaters. It just wasn't that good.
3: So from what I hear, The Odyssey is amazing, and I know that The Odyssey's been done 100 times, but the new one's supposed to be next level.
4: John Leguizamo is also this one,
0: too. John Leguizamo.
4: For me, The Odyssey is one of those things that every time people start talking about it, I pretend to know about it.
3: Because you were supposed to read it in high school, Ed.
0: Yeah.
4: I didn't read it. I didn't read anything about the high school. I don't know anything about The Odyssey.
0: Oh, you would love it.
4: I thought The Odyssey was a minivan, honestly.
0: I think it is.
3: I think it's a Honda.
0: I think it is. Okay, listen to the Dana Cortez Show podcast. We'll be back, though, coming up, so don't move.
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0: Yeah, man. 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

0: Did you work when you were expecting a baby? Did you have to go in every single day up until the day you had a baby, or maybe a week or two before? There is one Miss Universe contestant that revealed something about her competition that may have been disqualifying. So she didn't tell anybody till afterward she was expecting a baby. Oh. She was, I think, 4 months pregnant. I saw her in a swimsuit and 4 months. I was like, yeah. What? She did not look at all pregnant. I wish I looked like that now and I'm not pregnant. I was like, what is going on?
1: I will say I wouldn't believe that normally, but Dana, when she's pregnant, nobody could tell.
0: Nobody could tell. You're right.
1: It wasn't until you were like 8 months that people started being like, are you pregnant? What's
0: you
1: going on?
0: You looked more pregnant than I did, Otto, when we were expecting Ava Max.
1: Didn't have to go there. Didn't have to say that.
0: It was true. You gained, what, 48 pounds?
1: I was keeping it nice. I was keeping it cordial, but if we're going to go there, let's go there, okay? Maybe I did, but it was because I was love eating. I was eating all the food that you ordered that I wouldn't let go to waste like a good Catholic boy.
0: Hi, Sandy. Welcome to the Dana Cortez Show. So did you work while you were pregnant?
2: Oh, yes. Yes, absolutely.
3: Whoa.
1: Well, she's like, come on, Dana.
0: I know. Well, I did too. I mean, I worked up until the day I gave birth. But
1: literally,
0: I just, you
1: the
0: know,
1: day.
0: Yeah, yeah. You worked till the day you
2: I
0: gave birth to.
2: I was scheduled to work that day.
0: You're like, I can't make it. I'm about to have a baby. I'll see you on 6 weeks. All right, remember, we do have a podcast. You can listen on demand. 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
1: Types of man is kind of, it's a certain type who will never, ever cheat on you. It's on Lifetime, the movies. That's what happens. The guy loses everything and he's like, I'm never cheating on my wife. And then he never does. And then the psycho girl comes up who's like, I think you're hot. He's like, I'm not going to do it. I lost everything before, and then she ends up killing him.
12: Yeah.
13: You're talking about a damn movie.
1: What? What? I'm just saying, there could be some facts to this. Well,
12: when she was telling me about the movie just now, I just changed the channel.
1: You know what? Bruh.

0: Drake is living his best life right now. The man just had a nostalgia party, and the song that everyone celebrated to kind of threw me off because it wasn't his music.
1: And I need you. And I miss you. And now I wonder.
0: That to me was hilarious. Hilarious. He also brought Jagged Edge out, which is incredible. That. You know, he's having a good time. He bought a saddle shop. He's an investor in a major saddle shop. This saddle shop's been around for decades and decades and decades.
2: Obviously spending a lot of time in Texas.
0: And not just Texas, Otto. He was in Little Rock, Arkansas, and he bought a house from a Mexican woman. As an investment property. It's like
3: those
0: a
3: mansion.
0: Those
3: are some random facts to know, Dana Cortez.
2: Yeah, I was going to say, how do you know what those the hell?
0: Because he's posting all this stuff, and people that are meeting him and he's buying stuff are posting him.
2: Okay, but the Mexican woman house, what does that have to do with anything?
0: Because she's a realtor, and she says, Mas Mexicana, selling realty. So I was just like, okay.
2: That came up in your algorithm?
0: It came up. You know it did. All right, we'll be right back.
4: Dana Cortez.
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We're number one in the 505 for a reason. 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This

Don Max playlist, but it's even sweeter on Throwback Thursday. Hey. Where you at with those requests? You can hit us up at AnthonyA400, at Dana Cortez, and of course, at DJ Automatic, Twitter, Instagram, whatever social media you prefer. Or since it's Throwback, why don't you just call, okay?

0: Hi, it's the Dana Cortez Show. Who is this?
1: This is Brandon.
0: Brandon, what can the DJ drop in the playlist for you, sir?
1: Let's play some Going Back to Cali.
0: Oh, some Biggie Smalls. That's one of my favorite songs. It gets you in the mood, right?
1: Yep, we're on our way to Cali right now. Going to
0: Have fun, man. Have a good time. Hey, who's with you?
1: Me, my wife, and my 5 kids.
0: You need some good music. He's like, give me something to pass the time.
1: Hey.
0: All right, we love you. Thank you for listening. You and your whole familia, okay? Bye.
1: Bye.

0: DJ Automatic's playlist. Who is this?
1: This is Monty.
0: Monty, what do you want to hear? What can he add to the playlist for you, mama?
1: Let's go with some Knock in the Boots, FaceTime.
0: Look at you. What are you up to today? Where are you headed?
1: Take my kids to school.
0: Ah, how many children do you have with you in the car right now?
1: Four.
0: How old are they?
1: I've got a 10-year-old, a 7-year-old, a 2-year-old, and an 8-month-old.
0: Oh, a little baby. Are you going to have any more kiddos?
1: No. Are you crazy?
0: I asked because we made the decision. We're not going to have any more kids. We said, no, we're done. We're all closed up shop. Don't you feel like you want to kind of do, get the kids grown and then kind of do your own thing, right?
1: Yeah, and it's time.
0: She said, it is time. I have been bringing enough life into the world. I'm
1: absolutely
0: with you, girl. All right, thank you for listening. We'll get your request on. Bye.

0: It's the Dana Cortez Show, DJ Automatic's playlist. Who is this?
1: Oh, my name is P. What's going on?
0: Hey, what's up, man? What can I tell the DJ to add to the playlist for you, sir?
1: I'm trying to see a Dina Howard freak like me.
0: Oh, my.
2: Oh, dang. Dude.
1: Yeah, we're going to start a commentary in here. What's up, man?
0: Honey, you got a lady in your life? Who are you dedicating that to? What you trying to do?
1: Oh, man. Yeah, you know I got a lady. Her name is Erica. Shout out, Erica. Oh.
2: Hey, throw it up, dog. On the
0: we
2: set.
0: Know, yeah, we know what's happening later on, Erica.
1: You already know, bro.
0: Freak like me. All right, love you, man. Bye.

0: DJ Automatic's playlist. Who is this?
1: Amanda.
0: What can DJ Automatic drop in the playlist for you?
1: Can we do Hood Go Crazy?
0: Oh,
2: little
0: yeah.
2: Tech Nine.
0: Little Tech Nine.
1: Yeah.
0: Man, that sounds so good today. What are you doing?
1: I am driving to my baby's doctor appointment.
0: Oh, are you pregnant?
1: No, I'm 29 and I had a hysterectomy, so I can't have no more babies. Oh, my son Jackson.
0: Oh, how beautiful. I absolutely love it. I wish DJ and Matt would get a vasectomy so I don't have no more babies.
2: See what you're doing to me here? Maybe you could go with her and you could get a hysterectomy too.
0: No, hysterectomy is hard. You just go sit.
2: Who says what I'm doing isn't hard?
0: 99% of medical experts say vasectomy is easy, Automatic. Let's go do it.
2: You go get a hysterectomy.
0: All right, see what you started.

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0: 973 is the Dana Cortez Show, and I know it's still July, but we're getting ready for Pass the Mic next month at Route 66 with Joe Coy and Martin Lawrence. And I had to ask Joe, because he's inside the studio, what made you and Martin Lawrence choose New Mexico?
1: That was Martin that decided on Albuquerque. He has a relationship. We have this show idea that we're going to produce together, and to Route 66, they love the idea, and I love the venue. If you haven't been inside that venue, it's sick. It's beautiful.
2: It used to be a club. I used to DJ there.
0: Yeah, DJ Automatic used to DJ dope. All the time.
1: That used to be a club for real?
2: Yeah, it was a huge nightclub. Yeah.
1: Wow, that's crazy. Well, I love it, man. We went there and just scouted it 2 days ago to figure out the configuration of the stage and where we're going to put certain things. And, man, we're going to make that thing look beautiful, man. It's going to be completely different than what you see.
0: Oh, wow.
1: Oh, yeah, we're gutting that whole thing out. We're building a thrust. It's going to be a stage in front of the stage. It's going to be lower to the ground. We're going to have... Yeah, people are going to be right on top of us. It's going to be sick. And then we're going to have like 10 cameras in there. It's like, this ain't no joke. Martin is putting his money into this one. So,
0: God.
1: And Martin's going to be there. I want everyone to
3: think that. Oh, my God.
0: Oh, my God.

0: That was when I was like, Martin Lawrence. Yeah.
1: Is this arguably one of the biggest comedy events in history?
2: It's going to be one of the biggest comedy events of the year, for sure.
1: Oh, my gosh. And it's happening right here in Albuquerque. So you go to mykiss973.com, and there's a link there to buy your tickets. 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
5: I ain't even all that. I ain't even like that.

0: Did you work when you were expecting a baby? Did you have to go in every single day up until the day you had a baby, or maybe a week or two before? There is one Miss Universe contestant that revealed something about her competition that may have been disqualifying. So she didn't tell anybody till afterward she was expecting a baby. Oh. She was, I think, 4 months pregnant. I saw her in a swimsuit and 4 months. I was like, yeah. What? She did not look at all pregnant. I wish I looked like that now and I'm not pregnant. I was like, what is going on?
1: I will say I wouldn't believe that normally, but Dana, when she's pregnant, nobody could tell.
0: Nobody could tell. You're right.
1: It wasn't until you were like 8 months that people started being like, are you pregnant?
0: More pregnant than I did, Otto, when we were expecting Ava Max.
1: Didn't have to go there. Didn't have to say that.
0: It's true. You gained, what, 48 pounds?
1: I was keeping it nice. I was keeping it cordial, but if we're going to go there, let's go there, okay? Maybe I did, but it was because I was love eating. I was eating all the food that you ordered that I wouldn't let go to waste like a good Catholic boy.
0: Hi, Sandy. Welcome to the Dana Cortez Show. So did you work while you were pregnant?
2: Oh, yes. Yes, absolutely.
3: Whoa.
1: Well, she's like, come on, Dana.
0: I know. Well, I did too. I mean, I worked up until the day I gave birth. But
1: literally,
0: I just, you know,
1: that day.
0: Yeah, yeah. You worked till the day you gave birth too.
2: I was scheduled to work that day.
0: You're like, I can't make it. I'm about to have a baby. I'll see you in 6 weeks. All right. Remember, we do have a podcast. 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

0: Selena Gomez, the most followed female celebrity on Instagram, is going to reprise her role in one of the probably biggest box office smashes of all time. And I think she'll probably get an Oscar for this one right here.
1: Dad, please let me speak. There's something we have to talk about.
2: You want to go out into the world, you can.
1: Aha! I knew you were going to say that. But, Dad, you gave me your word.
0: She's like, back what? As Mavis. You remember the movie, right? The Haunting of Hotel Transylvania is back October 2027.
3: Yeah, her and Adam Sandler should just get ready for those Oscars.
0: I love this movie. It's so good. How many times have we watched all of these movies, Otto, with our
3: They're
0: kids?
3: They're good. She did sound a little reedy in that little part, that script
0: she
3: right there.
0: She did not. Stop it. Don't critique her acting. I think she sounds amazing.
3: Another check for her.
4: I ain't going to lie, Dana. Your movie selection is kind of wild. I mean, the Avengers trailer just came out, but we're talking about Selena Gomez in his hotel.
3: Yeah, and Mavis or whatever. I was like, nobody's that excited about
0: this.
3: We got another Spider-Man coming at the end of the month.
0: How many Spider-Men can we have at this point? Can you come up with something? I'm so tired of it. Tom Holland.
3: I thought Tom Holland did a good job.
0: Okay, how many times, though? Like, how many more times are we going to tell the same story?
3: It's been a few years.
0: I'm bored already. Otto and I actually, we had a little vacaciones, a little vacay, and we watched a Superman we'd never seen from 2013, Man of Steel. Why didn't no one tell me about the greatness of this movie?
3: How come I've never seen that before?
0: Oh my gosh.
3: That is by far the best Superman there is.
0: Russell Crowe, it was like a star-studded cast. Russell Crowe was in it. And then we watched the new one, the Superman with the dog.
3: Yeah.
0: At the end, Supergirl comes out and she's like sass mouthing Superman in the Fortress of Solitude. Nobody wants to see that.
3: I mean, it was okay. It was definitely not Man of Steel.
0: It was so bad. You know why Supergirl flopped? Because of that ending. Nobody wants to see that little girl. We're trying to get away. We're going to the movies to get away from sass mouthed teenagers. We don't want to see them at the theaters. It just wasn't that good.
3: So from what I hear, the Odyssey is amazing, and I know that the Odyssey's been done 100 times, but the new one's supposed to be next level.
4: John Leguizamo is also in this one,
0: John
4: too.
0: Leguizamo.
4: For me, the Odyssey is one of those things that every time people start talking about it, I pretend to know about it.
3: Because you were supposed to read it in high school, Ant.
4: Yeah. I didn't read anything about the high school. I don't know anything about the Odyssey.
0: Oh, you would love it.
4: I thought the Odyssey was a minivan, honestly.
0: I think it is.
3: I think it's a Honda.
0: I think it is.
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0: 2973. Man, some of the best bachelor parties, bachelorette parties, divorce parties.
2: Hello.
0: They've all happened.
1: It's just
0: there.
1: A party every Friday night
0: it
1: over
0: is
1: there.
0: Probably the longest running Friday night in New Mexico. People from all over the state come to the library. So we'll see you there. Club Kiss, only here. It's Kiss 973.
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0: here, unhinged, off the chain, ready to enjoy my Thursday with you. It's the weekend eve, August 6, 2026, 3:10 on the Clizzock. How y'all feeling? How y'all doing? New Mexico, 505-575, Albuquerque, Albuquerque, Burke, Duke City. Where are you at on the east side, north side, south side, or the west side? I got you, man. We got all the hookups coming up. Boozy Badass. That's right, little Boozy. Coming Saturday to Oasis Center. I got 5 pairs of tickets to give away all throughout the day, man. So I'm going to probably give a pair away every hour. So keep it locked right here to get hooked up right off the back, okay? And we're going to be doing text to win, 505-262-KISS, or call, okay? So I'll ask for either caller 1, 3, 7, or 9. That's when I ask, and then I'll ask you for the text or the call, okay? Plus, the 5-second rule brought to you by Quesada's Comedy Club y Cantina, and the 5 o'clock traffic jam, plus the celebrity catchphrase, all coming up for you to win, Boozy Badass. Nate Jackson is there this weekend, but he is all sold out. Yeah, he killed it, man. I told you guys to get your tickets. Netflix sensation, Nate Jackson. 4 sold out shows this weekend. So we got Tommy Davidson coming up, Harlan Williams, Cheryl Underwood, and also George Wallace, and many, many more. Michael Rappaport. So get ready. Quesadas.com is the only place you can get your tickets. Are you ready? Are you ready? Let's get it going.
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1: 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Go get some good food in, drinks, and a date night for some laughs, okay? Well, this is a celebrity catchphrase can be a bunch of things, all right? So it's going to be a movie quote. This is going to be from a movie. If you can tell me what movie this is from, and I'm pretty good at impersonating everything, so I'm just going to do it myself, okay? If you could tell me what movie this is from, I will give you Boozy Badass. All right, 505-262-KISS.
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You're listening to the Street King, the 505 Animal, huh? 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

0: 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All aboard for another amazing night at The Rock. Young Guns ride in August 28th with Lou Diamond Phillips. Meet him, greet him, get a picture with him. 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
1: 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Text that. Things you would use to set the table up. 505-262-KISS.
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2: 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Great comedians coming right there to Santa Ana Star Casino. Da Baby, man, let's go some Shug right here to kick it off with DJ Heat Official, DJ Animal Official. Follow us on Instagram, man, and I got those little boozy badass tickets coming up for Saturday.

prison. Diddy and his release date changes again after the prison fight. They are expected, he's expected to get out of prison on February 20th, 2028, months earlier than some of his previous projected release dates. The update comes just weeks after he was in solitary confinement. Man, that's sad. That's sad. Anyway, Fuji la la la. Let's do the Fuji. Let's go. La la.

0: 3, the motion party going on. Speaking of motion, that is so crazy. People are really upset in their BMWs that Spider-Man pop-up ads are playing in their cars. And I'm like, wow. A lot of people are getting furious about that, but it is huge. Boozy Badass tickets, first caller, 505-262-KISS.
1: 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I feel a lot of pride working for Chevron. Lowering carbon intensity is very important in my job. New Mexico really is the land of enchantment.
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10: 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Thursday, 8 tenders for $10. Friday, 24 nuggets for... Ooh, you guessed it, didn't you? $10. The $10 bucket of the day deal. Every weekday, only at KFC. It's finger licking good.
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0: You know I said three times, raw greens, raw greens, raw greens. Hey, check out the deals going down in the green room right there at Raw Greens, your local joint. The party has just begun. We're rolling treats all summer long, so come on in and let's have some fun. Your local joint has the best infused pre-roll in the state. La La Lucy's from La La Land won first place at the Essie Awards. The infused pre-roll comes in a two-pack. New strains are dropping all the time. Check out GMO, Purple Queen, and Blueberry. Yum, yum. Interested in shrooms? Raw Greens has mushroom grow kits available to those who want to grow their own. Try the new Organibus Sleep Gummies, the perfect formula for a calm evening, a great night, and a great sleep, and a rejuvenated morning. Need an extra special gift? Raw Greens has terpene infused soaps, candles, along with a gigantic selection of gift items, bath bombs, wraps, and smoking accessories too. Raw Greens, your local joint. 2639 San Mateo Northeast, San Mateo just north of Manal, and tell them Animal sent ya.
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12: I went deaf on it.

your shirt off, your shoes off, everything, and dine naked. New dining experience. There's a Florida steakhouse wants you to strip, sip, and don't forget to tip. Wow, isn't that crazy? It's 250 for men, 150 for women, and 300 per couple. And if you feel more comfortable, the host is already naked, so it is perfectly legal, they say, and that these dinners are without touching, without consent. Robe, towel, and seat cover is all you're allowed. It's going down. Orale, Timber Tinder. You better dance. Like Glenya.

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Or pay me in equity. 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He got a bad chick. 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I got expensive fabrics. I got expensive.

0: 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I got more tickets coming up.
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